better than you. You can give me better than you. 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

Right before this beautiful jam, I gave you music from Kabza De Small featuring Earful Soul with a Pepta Swing, right? It's gone 9 minutes after 2 o'clock. Right, your new FM in tune with you. Welcome to it. It's called You at Dawn. Listen, this is the different kind of You at Dawn. I was with you all the way, you know, throughout the week, actually, from, yeah, Monday. And I was still doing You at Dawn, but it was a different kind of feel. You know, yeah, no, the one, Yamukhara Bake, it's that one with just chilled energies. But hey, welcome to the party, right here on UFM. 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Here's DJ Big Sky with Shebang Shebang.

Ah, what a fun. 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

0: Listen, DJ Sky came in with Ludu DJ, right? The name of the song was Fire. Gone 18 minutes after the hour, 2 o'clock. Right here, only on the station that is in tune with you. Listen, good morning, man. How was your week? Hey, it's 076-260-2815. Listen, I myself had a hectic one. I'm not sure about you, but I had a very, very, very hectic week. It's the 10th of October, 2026. Listen, if it's your birthday, exactly 18 minutes after 2 o'clock, I'm probably sure that I'm one of the first people to say to you, happy, happy, happy, happy, happy birthday. It's called You Adorn, right here on UFM, in tune with you. Are you moving from one location to the other, maybe? Or maybe you're driving. Make sure that you drive safe if you're driving. Hey, if you're on the car, make sure that you drive safe. Remember that you're driving the car before you, the car behind you. And listen, man, at this time of the night, yeah, no, keep those doors locked. You know how comfortable we get while we are driving. So just a little reminder to you, Jorge. Yeah, no, lock those doors, hey? 89.8 to 103.9 UFM in tune with you. Listen, my name is Nomsang Gwenya. I'm going to be with you all the way till 6 a.m. this morning. Good morning, sir.
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And listen, this is how we do it right here on UFM and tune with you. We don't sleep, we are definitely the team no sleep. Called You at Dawn, right here only on the station that is in tune with you. 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We are definitely 30 minutes into the show. Welcome to it.

0: Good ones. What's going on your side, man? 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Yeah, what's going on your side, hey?
1: Morning, Namsa. Morning, morning, morning. Wale Mandla. Mashandula ngafa Jacaranda mar currently ke le motega ne ka Spain ne.
0: Yeah, what's up?
1: Bekene le hectic man, bekene le hectic.
0: What a hectic week, hey?
1: And right now,
0: yeah.
1: Sikhale ke fela ke fetse go chesa, sikhale fetse go chesa, you know, ntshapa ka music o monate ke feel gore ke samana ke le go ke berekang teng ke tavern ne, ke tavern. So when ntse ba shapa this kind of music, but right now I keep on the go over. I got into my amazing music, or new man, music, or monad, man.
0: Is that
1: right? I kill over to Lahania, man. Eh, monad, I guess
0: you could talk to my brother.
1: Man, there is no monadiana, but hey, anyways. Wonderful show, wonderful show.
0: It's definitely a show.
1: 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I can never rot a tea.
0: Shut up. Here's a beautiful one coming through from the B-Shops.

898-103.9 UFM in tune with you. It's gone 20 minutes after the hour 3, actually 2 o'clock. Why would I be so ahead, okay? Yeah, 20 minutes to the hour 3 o'clock, right here on UFM in tune with you. 2026, good morning.

Listen, what a way to start the weekend. It's giving me that, give me the night. It's Poison on this one. This is UFM in tune with you. What's going on that side? Here's a message. So basically, khare robali. Yeah, khale batle robali. What a set. So you didn't say your name, right? So basically, khale robali. What a set. Kostumo Park Mahikeng. In tune with you. Shout out to you, Dion. I see you right there. Yeah, Dion George. Shout out to you. It's 0762602815. What's going on, man? What's a la? Leko kai? What's a la?

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Madlera, you are 97.0 FM.

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1: Ish. I love it. So they lose, I love it.

Right before this one was Nadia in a Car featuring Toss with Blind, and Trey Songz came in with Na Na Na. 8 minutes after the hour, 3 o'clock. Welcome to it. It's called You at Dawn, right here on UFM in tune with you. 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Listen, good morning, in case you just woke up. Yeah, definitely, you are welcome to the show. I've got a message here from Brian Given Walekosi. We are together, you are Dawn from Pretoria, as well as Amano, GP, Papia, Tsepo, Tebogo Rapulana. Shout out to you. We are together from Mapetla Extension in Soweto. Tato Masoa, right? We are together from Pogeng. Shout out to you, go Pog City, gotta, right? Kurunya and Sikofazo, are you a Dawn Remoho? Nom Sanguena, come Manchester. And then Joshua Songo, listen, I almost said Kasongo, but hey, shout out to you, Joshua. Also have a Charlotte July. And hi, dear, I'm in tune with you, definitely in tune with you. All the way till 6 a.m. this morning. And Dani Madoba, okay. Right? And we are together from Hatukuta, Block 4. It's AK on this one featuring The Less. Big body bends, no gas, swags. Control, right? 10 minutes after the hour, 3 o'clock. Welcome to it.

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shook. 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My eyes low, blow.

Exactly 19 minutes after 3 o'clock, right here on UFM and tune with you. We are well within the second hour of this show. It's called You at Dawn. My name is Nomsa Ngwenya. And listen, I'm going to be with you all the way till 6 a.m. this morning. It's DMX on

Beyonce came in with a check on it, as well as The Less featuring AKA with the Control. It's a beautiful one coming through from Ricky, as well as the Major League DJs.

even convinced that the heat as I spit, but I'm easy because this season the game is a circus with many a tricks, but none in the ring can clown me. Sometimes I feel like I'm spitting an ocean of flows and everyone's drowning, surrounded by all of these props around me like I was Andy Wachowski. 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You can

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it's Bobedi section, right? Okay. Shout out to you, Kayra Makoto. Good morning to you. As long as you're enjoying the show, man, as long as you're enjoying the music, I'm good, right? Here's a beautiful one coming through from Casper, New West, together with Major League DJs.

0: Listen, what me and you are not doing this morning is going back and forth, okay? We're going all the way till 6 a.m. this morning. 898-103.9, this is UFM In Tune With You. Listen, my name is Nomsang Gwenya. Yeah, I'm going to be with you all the way till 6 a.m. This is Aaliyah with Back and Forth. And right before this one was Brandy with Best Friends. I've been giving you music from the 80s, right? The 90s. I'm not really sure if the 2000s understand the assignment for the morning, hey? But here's a beautiful one for Amma 2000. It's Black Glass on this one, as well as Duncan Scuva. It's the Fraternity with Bega Mina Ngieto. Good morning to you.
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The music speaks. 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

0: exactly 4:02 right here on UFM, and if you listen, this is how we are going right into the dance floor, okay? Yo. 0762602815. Here's another one. Ara rirote, right? Kena loena until chile date. Yeah, big up to you. Nda kihumbulani. 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
1: Before the city wakes, the music speaks. 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

0: kitchen.
1: Maloom on the decks, on the ones and twos, of course. So with the Juno Brown, Mr. Vince on the swan.
0: Are we shy now, my fan? Are we dead dead?
1: Are we dead dead? Exactly 9 minutes after the hour, 4 o'clock, right here on UFM in tune with you. It's called You at Dawn. We kickstarted this one, the third hour of the show actually, with the dramatic voice. So with Natufuta. Yeah, Natufuta. Channel 842 on your DSTV is 89.8 on your car if you're driving, at this time of the morning. Good morning to you. Listen, drive safe. Be safe on the roads if you're listening at home. I'm quite very much sure that, listen, you are dancing right within those blankets. There is absolute no way that you're not moving to this music. Moby Dixon on this one with Something to Wear To. Bati Abantu's 10 minutes after 4. Good morning and a happy Saturday.

0: Moby Dixon came in featuring Something Soweto with Abantu, exactly 19 minutes actually after 4. 076-0260-2815. Here's another one. Are Gihumbulani. Are happy birthday to my colleagues, Dick Locker Moha from Sosaville, Karabo Rakhotso from Harankua. Not forgetting my friend, Singo Tendani. Arevahulu Vahule. Yeah, no. You see, one thing about radio, you learn different languages, okay? I think it's Venda, yeah, Humbulani. Natsisi Manani. Ne? Yeah, I hope I'm calling it correctly. 076-260-2815.
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2: 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Yo, your character is going through the most all the damn time. Duduzile. Hi, bo. How did your friends take you going to acting?
3: We promote male vulnerability. We're going to cry together. Let's have a sip of something and cry about it. That's the type of friends that I have. So I don't think I've had a problem with such things.
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3: Yeah.
2: He wants to cry right now.
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You can't miss us, man. We are the Purple app, right? Actually, yeah.

Listen, I've been giving you dope, beautiful music, you know, for your Saturday morning. It's gone 23 minutes to the hour 5 o'clock right here on UFM in tune with you. Good morning to you. In case you just woke up, you're waking up to beautiful music, right? To great songs right here on UFM.

Epeligo makaleza. Yes, the night is young, but it won't last forever. If you know you're a diva, yizori prezeta.

Fearful Soul, together with Soul Lab, as well as Regina. Actually, Reginald, right? Yeah, with Fear. DJ Zintley came in, together with Boosted Swa, with My Name Is. Better the Queen. She's in the building. That should be me, of course. Yeah, my name is Namsangwenya, the Black Lioness. Happy Saturday, all the way with you till 6 a.m. this morning. Shout out to your Manu. I see you right there. Hey, Manu Tabela. Good morning, Rekaofela. Bona, Rekaofela, all the way till the mic drops. We are making way for Motswako Hour. That's going to be from 5 all the way till 6. I call it breaking the 5

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I've got the likes of Yakuli China, you know, Top Men, Boy T's on the playlist as well. Listen, Momo Limi, there's quite a lot. Not forgetting Tuxinganga as well. It's 12 minutes to the hour, 5 o'clock, right here on UFM, in tune with you. Good morning, man. Good morning to you. It's 10 at 2026 at 0762602815.

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It's Top Man on this one. Planetitlo la ranjaga. Re tlo fenya mathata, hey? Yeah, you know, I was just telling one of the people, I went live on my TikTok and they were just, you know, telling me about how, you know, they're waiting and waiting. And I just told him, you know what? You know what? When the time is right, there's a verse in the Bible that says, when the time is right, I, the Lord, will make it happen. So, planetitlo lara, definitely, yeah, we'll all pull through. We kickstarted it with Njozake Probleme with God Me featuring Shalati, right? It's gone 4 minutes after five, right here on UFM in tune with you. It is You at Dawn. My name is Nomsang Gwenya. I've been your host from 2 a.m. this morning. I'm taking you all the way till 6 a.m. And that's when we'll be making way for the breakfast, weekend breakfast with Tapelo Tebs, right? He's going to be taking you from 6 all the way till 10. Listen, the day is packed. It's jam-packed, actually, yeah, with the dope presenters from UFM. They're going to make sure that your Saturday is nothing but an absolute, you know, fantastic Saturday. It's Motswako Hour, right? I call it the 5 a.m. swag. Yes, we are swagging it up. Here's a beautiful one coming through from Khosi Karabo. Motswako Hour.

He's Rustenburg's talent, right? Khosi Karabo Motepe with Mr. Miyago. I actually met with him in town some other day, you know. Very down to earth kind of person. To you listening this morning, it's called You at Dawn, right here on UFM, in tune with you. The number is 076-260-2815. Kalina Kinanom Sangwenya, and I've been your host, definitely gonna be your host all the way till 6 a.m. Here is a beautiful one coming through. It's Boyty on this one. Featuring Nasty C, but who dat, right? It's gone 9 minutes after 5. Good morning.

my attention there. 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Hey. 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

a virgin, set of car keys with a Suburban, little Barbie, with a new purse that's Ferragami. 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Story of my life.

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1: Hey man, my dad told me when you got fools to shoot down, get yourself a brand new gun. 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

0: That's Momo Limi on this one, together with Hip Hop Pantsula, HHP as we know him. Amen. May he rest. Yeah, may he continue to rest. He has done so much for this game. I came in with Boy T featuring Nasty C with Who Dat, as well as Karabo with Mr. Miyar Girl. Yeah, 19 minutes after 5, right here on UFM. In tune with you. Good morning. It's a Saturday, right? Kitty 10, it's a Kodiabo 10 at 2026 it is. It's 076-260-2815.
1: Namsa!
0: Hello, Kevin. Listen, I know it's you, hey?
1: Yeah. The 5 a.m. swag. Remove 5 a.m. swag.
0: It's the 5 a.m. swag.

0: Ah, Raman,
1: Bars and
0: gonna be all
1: bars.
0: right. Yo, today you're off.
1: Yeah.
0: Oh, I'm gonna sleep at home. I owe myself rest. I owe myself pampering.
1: All righty.
0: Easy game. Yo. Well, woman to skin treatment
1: Okay, I'm loving it for
0: massage.
1: you. Hey. The skin treatment, listen, I'm loving it for you. Have yourself a fantastic Saturday ahead. Hey, it's 89.8 to 103.9 UFM in tune with you. Shout out to you, man, Kevin. Listen, shout out to you because you are a fan of this hour. It's called Motswako Hour, right here on the station that is in tune with you.
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0: Pina Yamaha Slara. You'll definitely have to agree on this one. It's Duk Singanga with Ticket to Josie. Pina Yabo, Bo Sister, Badi Kwai Kwai. Little brother, buddy boots, lady overall. Hey, but sister, buddy white collar, got his suit. Listen, it's called You at Dawn, right here on UFM in tune with you. 0762602815. Good morning and a happy Saturday.
1: Ah, hey, Zedia Moto. 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
0: 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That's sad news. About to go Restoration of Glory bakhomotsege this morning. It's 28 after 5. 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

15-minute once it's on, right here on UFM in tune with you. It's Tata Soul together with Madlera Doughboy with OK. Listen, I know hore. Yeah, bago pitori batlo peace, all right? Bago tlo mplela hore pitori ke country. Yeah, they've got their own language, you know, their own lifestyle. Let's see who I'm waking up to. I'm waking up with, actually. I'm waking up with Andani Madoba. And we are together from Kuta Block 4. Good morning to you, T. Robin Boyson as well. Robert, are we up together till we knock out? Koma Fikeng. It's 89.8 to 103.9. Of course, we are on all social media platforms. So if you go to Social Streets, you'll find us on Facebook, TikTok, Instagram. So we are everywhere. I always say, man, you can never miss us. Hey, we are as bright as purple. Yeah, it's called UFM, right here on UFM, in tune with you. Here's a beautiful one coming through from Fifi Cooper, the first lady wa Motswako.

I'm waking up with the McDonald's sauce in Tlaheng this morning. Listen, good morning to you, Dumelang King. Beautiful Saturday morning. We are making way for the weekend breakfast, and this is exactly how we are doing it.

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1: Hey, yo, Swiss. Let me tell you what's been going on in my mind lately, right? Here goes, Sevelo Chat.

0: Ke Mr. Mr. Basari Basari, ha ke itse wena o mmitsa mang, hey? Mr. Basari Basari Basari Basari. Selection essay on this one with Sue's essay. Hakuna Matata. Madlena came in as well with Makasana, right? Yeah. As well as Fifi Cooper with Dumelang. It's gone 15 minutes to 6. Right, your UFM in tune with this. 89.8 to 103.9. Listen, we are almost at the end of the show, right? It's called You at Dawn. My name is Nomsa Ngwenya, and I've been with you all the way from 2 a.m. this morning. So that's when the show starts, from 2 a.m. all the way till 6 a.m. We are making way for the weekend breakfast. That's going to be Tapelo Taps. He'll be taking you through the morning all the way till 10. Right, so yeah, we are making way for the sunset. It's still 0762602815. But before I leave, let's do this.
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1: Yeah.

the building, I'm in your garage. Looking talking panic, and I'm in your kitchen. I'm in a position of ripping the bladder off. Gotta piss them off, they don't listen. I hear them hiss. Abracadabra, my dollar. They tryna call me a magician. Carry out the vision.

It's Kupari. He was the oracle, right? Are they call me? They call me a bully. They call me Kupari. They call me a bully. Listen, that's when you know that you are too good. That's when you know. That's when you trust yourself, right? Huge on this one, featuring Nick J with Kolota. It's gone 7 minutes to the hour 6 o'clock. 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

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We've been doing it the UFM way all the way from 2 a.m. this morning, right? It's exactly 5 minutes to the hour, 6 o'clock. This one right here is 25K, featuring the, what is it? Yeah, From the Block Performance, actually. It's time for me to love and leave you. Let's do it again tomorrow on a Sunday. Got music. It's called The Purple Soul Train, right? It's from 2 all the way till 6 in the afternoon. My name is Nomsa Ngwenya, and Aring a huge. Aring huge. Aring, he's a bully. Yeah.

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1: The temperatures today: Rustenburg 18 to 32, Mahikeng 18 to 31, and Johannesburg 15, peaking at 28 degrees. Top stories at this hour. Bojanala Mayor urges coastal community to protect SANRAL development project and SASA to tighten grants controls after 210 million rands paid to ineligible beneficiaries. I am Obakeng Molosuani. Good morning. The executive mayor of the Bojanala Platinum District Municipality, under which Khetleng Rafir Local Municipality falls, Susan Ntangeni, has urged the community to protect the community development project led by SANRAL in Koster and ensure it benefits them. Ntangeni was briefing the media alongside Transport Minister Barbara Krisi, who visited the project yesterday. Motlapi Modise has the story.
2: Our plea from the community is for the community to protect their infrastructure. We didn't experience any stoppages on the project because there is that level of ownership of the community. Now, with the ownership, because they are the ones who are building the actual road, now we plead with the public that they must protect. This is their infrastructure. This is their road. So they must be the ones who are protecting and defending this road, because it's their gains. SANRAL and us as government will be out of here. The asset will be the community's asset. We don't want to come here tomorrow. These paving bricks are not here. Some of the materials are not here.
3: 57 local SMMEs have benefited from the road project. Matlapi Modise, Newsnote, Reagile in Koster.
1: The South African Social Security Agency, SASA, has committed to step up grants controls following a report by the Auditor General that more than 210 million rands was paid to ineligible beneficiaries during the 2025-2026 financial year. The agency has cited beneficiaries who don't update their records as one of the reasons for these payments. SASA spokesperson Andile Chonam.
4: A social grant is not an unconditional entitlement that continues irrespective of changes in a beneficiary's circumstances. Beneficiaries have a responsibility to inform SASA when circumstances that may affect their eligibility change. These include, among others, changes in income, employment, marital status, banking details, residential circumstances, and other material personal circumstances.
1: The South African Human Rights Commission has called for calm and condemned violent protests in eThekwini and Soweto, where several vehicles were torched. The protest erupted after the resumption of the asylum processing at the Durban Refugee Center and Orlando Home Affairs in Soweto. The commission spokesperson, Wisani Baloyi.
5: The commission calls on all those behind this violent process to desist. The commission is concerned about the spread of misinformation where incorrect interpretation of the ruling is being spread on social media. The court ruling does not grant automatic refugee status as reported on social media, but remedies procedural access. The commission calls for calm and for protesters to exercise their right to protest in a peaceful manner. In addition, law enforcement agencies must discharge their mandate and ensure that these violent protests are kept and that vulnerable groups are protected.
1: While on that note, Deputy Government Spokesperson William Baloyi has emphasized that despite

0: despite the withdrawal of the directive regarding the intake of asylum seeker applications, government's five-point migration management plan remains in place. The directive sparked violent protests in Soweto and Durban, resulting in the torching of vehicles and looting of spaza shops. Baloyi elaborates.
1: The judgment does not actually qualify any illegal person to be legal. Yes, we issued the directive through Home Affairs, which of course in its implementation caused some problems. We have since reviewed the situation and the directive of Home Affairs has been withdrawn, which then means that we are proceeding with the five-point plan that has been announced by the president, or the one that the government has been implementing in managing migration.
0: Recapping with the top story, Bojanala Mayor urges coastal community to protect the Sunrail development project. That is all for now. Stay tuned for more in the next hour.
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Oh man, good morning, arise and shine, welcome to it. It is the biggest breakfast show, the weekend breakfast, with myself, Thapelo Tabs, and yes, the time is exactly 9 minutes after six. And we're together from 6 to 10. If you've just joined us, those are the sounds of Nadia Nakai, Blind with Tos. I was debating with myself, is Tos the match or what could Tos mean? But yes, it is beautiful music indeed. And so, Nomsangwenya took us from 2 a.m. all the way to now 5 a.m. with some nice music. I'm like, I know. I Motswako hour all the time. Always on fire. A big shout out to my sister. Really. I know Nomsa gun blazing all the time. So from here, it's me gun blazing with you. We are trailblazing. So make sure that you join the conversation 076-260-2815. And of course, across all the social media platforms, we are UFM 898. From wherever you're listening to us from, we truly appreciate it, man. Speaking of appreciation, Soul Freaker is up on this one. It says, Imizi Yobaba.

0: Yes, Konka Konka, man, you're listening to UFM, a station that is in tune with you. Thank you so much for having tune with us this morning. We truly appreciate it. My name is Tabela Tebs Wagamutlong, and yes, Kuli Chana with Konka. You know, every time I hear Konka, I'm like, actually, what does this term mean? Kini Konka? And then I had to do some Googling and searching and definition. That thing actually means a drum or large metal tin, often with like side holes used to brazier or makeshift fireplace. Bara gembaola, basically. Agi chega mo internet. Bara konka gembaola. Okay. Hojo internet. Well, the time is 19 minutes right after 6, and you're listening to The Weekend Breakfast. You are in, literally, in store. We've got great music and great conversations coming up ahead. So remember the conversation: who's Kibede Aman today? Who Kibede Aman? And who would you like to share this morning, right on live on air? 076-260-2815. Let us know whose birthday is it and where you're celebrating from. So we can give you a shout out on air. And who knows? Maybe we might just also call you. You never know. You never know. Anything is possible. So speaking of calling you and all great things, man, let me pay some debt.
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0: massive respect to the young blood. 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

36 minutes past 6, yes, and you're listening to your number one show. It is, of course, The Weekend Breakfast with myself, Tepela Tabs McClung, Sir LSG with Great Melodies, man. Before that, we had literally Junior SA and then Busta Rhymes, and then from there we had Oskiro. And, oh man, Sir LSG has been bringing in the game and putting it hard, coming in hard. Truly appreciate these mixes, man. If you were looking for a station that plays nice music and you've just tuned into this one, well, congratulations. We are in tune with you. We're in tune with you. This is what we do. We are here to make sure that we wake up Hamanatu on a weekend, on a Saturday morning where we chill together, from 6 to 9, listening to great music. And speaking of chilling together, let me just have a look at what some of you have to say on the streets of social media. We are, of course, UFM 898 across all the platforms, on X, on Facebook, and of course on Instagram. And now let's hop over to Facebook. Getting into Facebook, Rali Brian Given Walenkosi Magushe Are, we are together from Pretoria, hashtag Weekend Breakfast. And then Zenande Ngobese Are, good morning Tepelo, and to everyone in the house listening live in Mutu KZN. Oh my goodness, I'm glad that you're listening to us, catching in some great vibes from us. We know there's a whole lot going on in KZN, and for you to be tuned to be in tune with us, we truly appreciate it. We are in tune with you. And then Ayanda Sodo Are, hashtag Weekend Breakfast Show. Good morning, beautiful people. Happy Saturday. Ayas Hot Bay, Cape Town. Oh man, thank you so much to all the 842 people. And then we also have over here Sia Temotlalabula Mantu at hashtag Weekend Breakfast. We are together from Carltonville. Love it, man. Pula Mutlungare, good morning, my brother. We are together from Katlehong with a big pepper heart. Appreciate it. Andani Madoda, we are together from Tutuga Block 4. Good morning. Well, good morning to you. Arise and shine. I'm glad that you could kick off the blankets, you know, and

0: good on the weekend breakfast. Coming up next, man, some nice more music. So trust me, if you're waiting for your banger, you're probably going to get it, because I'm just dropping banger after banger. So get ready to have some great vibes this morning. Coming up next, it is The Great Sounds of Nicki Minaj.
1: You know what time it is. I go by name of Fifi Cooper, Motoko's one and only hashtag boss lady. 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

Finding Love with Crones, Azania, and of course Ezra. Man, I'm thinking about this track. I'm like, finding love. Hey, yeah, hey, what a difficult thing for a lot of people, man. But all I can say is hang in there. Agree, at least God loves all of us. So if you're not getting any luck, I think you must just remember that God loves all of us. So speaking of all of us, 076-260-2815 is the hotline number. Let me get to find out what some of you have to say on WhatsApp. Are you enjoying the show, and where are you listening from? Let's hear. Shout out to Mthembu, man. Truly appreciate it. Listening all the way in KZN. And by the way, I'm coming to KZN, guys, today. I'm coming through. So excited for that. And thank you so much for being in tune with us this morning, because we are in tune with you. And yes, it's all great things that are coming up ahead, and you definitely want to stay tuned, because we've got more music coming up for you, and we've got also great conversations that are coming up. So you definitely want to continue staying back. Now, wondering where your airtime is going? 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
2: It is the station that is in tune with you. 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Because we've got nice music on you. Ah, man, I should be a rapper at this point. Nicki Minaj coming up next with Drake with Moment for Life.

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1: Ricky Rose. 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Excuse me. Just trying to enjoy myself.

Rick Ross live on the radio, and man, let me tell you, I genuinely love this song. Just Baba Rikinji, you know, and his vibes. I'm like, the day I meet this guy, I'm gonna sing to him, I woke up in a new Bugatti. I woke up in a new Bugatti. Oh man, love that guy so much. And one thing about these international stars, especially Americans, right? One, longevity. Two, emuna. When these guys have made it, they live big and they live large. And no lies, it's very much inspirational. Now, speaking of all of this, in the next coming hour, we are talking all things 2 Minutes Noodles, where we will be looking

0: in and around the world of entertainment globally as to what happened in this particular week. And from there, we'll get to hear your opinion, and I'll get to also share, you know, some nice nuggets. So you do want to stay in, you do want to stay tuned in for that. And because, you know, it's a station that is in tune with you. Now, it's that time for the news.
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2: The temperatures today, Rustenburg 18 to 32, Mahikeng 18 to 31, and Pretoria 17, peaking at 31 degrees. Top stories at this hour. Bojanala Mayor urges coastal community to protect SANRAL development project and SASA to tighten grants control after 210 million rands paid to ineligible beneficiaries. I am Obakeng Molosuani. Good morning. The executive mayor of the Bojanala Platinum District Municipality, under which the Khetleng Refere local municipality falls, Susan Ntangeni, has urged the community to protect the community development project led by SANRAL in Koster and ensure it benefits them. Ntangeni was briefing the media alongside Transport Minister Barbara Krisi, who visited the project yesterday. Motlaping Modise has the story.
3: Ntangeni pleaded with the community to protect the project.
4: Our plea from the community is for the community to protect their infrastructure. We didn't experience any stoppages on the project because there is that level of ownership of the community. Now, with the ownership, because they are the ones who are building the actual road, now we plead with the public that they must protect. This is their infrastructure. This is their road. So they must be the ones who are protecting and defending this road because it's their gains. SANRAL and us as government will be out of here. The assets will be the community's assets. We don't want to come here tomorrow. These paving bricks are not here. Some of the materials are not here.
3: 57 local SMMEs have benefited from the road project. Matlapi Mudise, Newsnode, Reagile Lenkoster.
2: The South African Social Security Agency, SASA, has committed to step up grant controls following a report by the Auditor General that more than 210 million rands was paid to ineligible beneficiaries during the 2025-2026 financial year. The agency has cited beneficiaries who don't update their records as one of the reasons for these payments. SASA spokesperson Andile Chona.
5: A social grant is not an unconditional entitlement that continues irrespective of changes in a beneficiary's circumstances. Beneficiaries have a responsibility to inform SASA when circumstances that may affect their eligibility change. These include, among others, changes in income, employment, marital status, banking details, residential circumstances, and other material personal circumstances.
2: The South African Human Rights Commission has called for calm and condemned violent protests in Eteguini and Soweto, where several vehicles were torched. The protesters erupted after the resumption of the asylum processing at the Durban Refugee Center and Orlando Home Affairs in Soweto. The commission spokesperson, Wisani Baloyi.
6: The commission calls on all those behind this violent process to desist. The commission is concerned about the spread of misinformation where incorrect interpretation of the ruling is being spread on social media. The court ruling does not grant automatic refugee status as reported on social media, but remedies procedural access. The commission calls for calm and for protesters to exercise their right to protest in a peaceful manner. In addition, law enforcement agencies must discharge their mandate and ensure that these violent protests are kept and that vulnerable groups are protected.
2: A deputy government spokesperson, William Baloyi, has emphasized that despite the withdrawal of the directive regarding the intake of asylum seeker applications, government's five-point migration management plan remains in place. The directive sparked a violent protest in Soweto and Durban, resulting in the torching of vehicles and looting of spaza shops. Baloyi elaborates.
7: The judgment does not actually qualify any illegal person to be legal. Yes, we issued the directive through Home Affairs, which of course in its implementation caused some problems.

0: We have since reviewed the situation and the directive of Home Affairs has been withdrawn, which then means that we are proceeding with the five-point plan that is being announced by the president, or the one that the government has been implementing in managing migration.
1: Recapping with the top story, Bojanala Mayor urges coastal community to protect the Sanral development project. That is all for now. Stay tuned for more in the next hour.
2: For more, go to newsnote.co.za.

Victoria Monet, Grammy Award winning superstar. Oh my goodness. And this one was released on the 22nd of July, 2026. And yes, the Bishops. And I'm telling you, man, it's a banger song. And Monet does not disappoint. Ever since the beginning of her career, she's always shown up hit after hit after hit. And truly appreciate and love her music, man. And if you have just joined us now, thank you so much. You're in the second hour of the show. So we are going all the way from 6 to 10. And right now, being 8 minutes past 7, it means we are in the second hour of the show and we are talking all things 2-minute noodles in this hour. So we'll be having a look at what happened in and around the world of entertainment this week. So some spicy nyana, some juicy nyana. And we can just get to talk, you know, about the entertainment industry and just revontane. Sit down, me and you, and be in tune with you. And speaking of being in tune with you, 076-260-2815 is a hotline number. Let me know what are your thoughts, what are your opinions this morning, and what are you really up to, and whose birthday is it today? Probably you're planning a picnic with some family and you're going to give a shout out. Man, I'm the

0: guy for that, I can give you a big, big, big shout out right here on The Weekend Breakfast. My name is Sabata Tips, welcome to Kong, and yes, I got some nice hot music for you in store. I put it like that because I know I don't disappoint. I'm here to make sure that you kick off those blankets. I'm here to make sure that, hey, you wake up and you reach out to whatever you need to reach out to. Probably you need to reach out to your teeth brush and go out, you know. And right now, coming up next is Bongo Muffin featuring Contra. And all they're saying is The Bishops.
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And of course, on your DSTV app, we are 842. And if you are listening to us from the UConnect app as well, thank you so much. We truly, truly appreciate it. And to all the Facebook, Twitter, and social media people, we are UFM 898. Now it's time for the 2 minute noodles. Let me turn on the microwave and have a look at what happened this week in the world of entertainment in terms of headlines. Okay, the first one for me is R&B sensation Neo. Neo has finalized Toya Haya Cape Town, coming on the 17th of October at the Sunbed. I'm like, Pretoria as well, you know the vibes, Pretoria, Cape Town, and all. But my question is, why now, Neo? When you were still wearing those nice hats, you didn't come when we wanted to see you. Now you're like, okay, we'll come and support you because we love your music, man. But why now? Why does a lot of American artists actually, why do they come like when they're old, and South Africa becomes like a last destination? Why can't Drake come now? We want to see Drake now. Drake, come. Like the same way Chris Monk came. We want to see you. Okay, let's also have a look at what happened in the world of entertainment. Lwa Ndlunkulu has been hospitalized this week. And all her gigs have been cancelled. And to be honest, man, I'm wishing her a speedy recovery, but the conversation here is, do our artists overwork themselves because of the economy? Libone price a bedro lema. I mean, Nobila said was Lamise. She was also hospitalized. She had to cancel all her gigs. Oh man, I'm just praying for artists, man. I know that it's a lot out here. You gotta do quite a number of work, man. But okay, outside of that, into the other news. Hey, we woke up to shocking news this morning. Mfana Jones Klope, a South African entertainment industry actor who has starred in many shows. He played Nimrod on Generations. He starred in Sarafina, Soul City, Uzalo, amongst many other shows. We woke up to this news this morning with Rawa. Tama Oresile, may soul rest in peace. I actually never got to meet Ntate Jones. Okay, I was looking forward that I was going to meet him. And now, okay.

0: Looking at further news in the world of entertainment, last but not least for me is Elaine. Elaine trended this week. People are like, "Hi, Elaine, why are you wearing? Hey, what are you wearing? Hey, I get it. What if she felt like that day? What if she felt like that? I mean, I get people saying, hey, it's not her brandy. Her music doesn't need to. But that's, what if she's still Elaine at the end of the day. I guess she's Elaine to herself. Hey, Mara, I understand branding nonetheless, the way we sell ourselves. In as much as Linda, I must make sure all my debts are paid. Let me pay my debts.
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4: 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I'm going to go. 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

It's Davido live on the radio featuring our favorite Jazz World. Yes, I know who I be. I know who I am, and I know that you know who you are. And that's the beauty of life. You are at your most comfortable when you're sure of who you are, when you know who you are, when somebody else cannot come and tell you who you are, but you're sure of yourself. I like what Oprah says. This Oprah are the best version of yourself comes when you know yourself. You know when how it's Eba as a person. No one can come and tell you, if you know already, that becomes your superpower.

0: Rangua, Zone 16. I wish him a very good day from Obakeng Obri Oza, Wahae in Mohoba Stad. No, thank you so much. Truly appreciate it, man. Okay, let's take some of your VNs and hear what you have to say. 0762602815. Ping the hotline number. Let's hear what some of you have to say.
1: Barataps, yes. Already it's out here. 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Kira happy Saturday, me. 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
0: Happy.
1: It's a rawe la. 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
0: tuk. No, thank you.
1: Google when now James Bond. Marfiki via Matwanyan 91.8.
0: Tango. Hola, hola, James Bond. Nchaza ni dikhe. No, James Bond. Mo pesa kuluya James Bond. You guys remember the James Bond car? No, man, we are in tune with you. Thank you so much for the shout out. Let's hear what 0762602815. Ping the hotline number. Let's hear what some of you have to say.
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2: Gratitude goes to Randy Makobo in Huhudi, Freiburg, a great artist who has never recorded, but a very great artist. He's got raw material. He's presently sick. I wish him a speedy recovery. I don't want to be too long. Thank you so much. You are speaking to Malava, the intellectual from Texas of South Africa. May God bless. Chunk.
0: Malava Lava, got Texas. Hey. Let's pay bills together.
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0: 7:49, and it is a station that is in tune with you, Doja Cat, with Gorgeous. 0762602815 being the hotline number. What do you have to say this morning? 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
1: Yes.
0: Thulaganyo yotlhe to my kids olerato ntshwaraganelo my sweetheart Eni Nombulelo ke ba rata ke sa ikhutse tsan mona isa ke a lebogata thata ka thulaganyo. 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
1: let's go.
2: Well, I'm enjoying the music. Ke ratile khuti ele ya When You Know Yourself. Ke utlwile mare ga ke utlwa sentle, so ke ratile gore o ka e repeata gore tle senke in my ears. 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In that note, Madume, amos wala matlhatso.
1: Madume, you shine best when you know yourself. The quote ne ke bua ka yona Oprah Winfrey. Are know who you are, and knowing who you are makes you very strong in the room, because no one can break you. No one can tell you about you, because you know who you are. In the same way that I know I must pay my bills.
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4: 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And the hard truth is, it's all being done by men. It starts with the jokes in the corridors, our failure to call each other out for sexism. We cannot claim to love our women while staying silent when other men are destroying them. Real strength isn't about power or control over someone else. 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Don't call me your brother, because I'm not your brother.
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1: The temperatures this morning: Rustenburg 23, Mahikeng 22, Johannesburg 21 degrees. 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

0: Transport Minister confident that the R52 community development project will be completed on time, and the Gupta-linked mining companies convicted in 107 million rands fraud and money laundering case. I am Obakeng Molosuani. Good morning. Transport Minister Barbara Creecy has expressed confidence that the R52 community development project will be completed on time in November next year. Creecy was speaking following her oversight visit to the project yesterday. Motlhaping Modise has the story.
1: Minister Creecy stated that the project is now making strong headway and should face no more setbacks.
2: The construction period for the R52 is 36 months. It began in May 2024, and the intention is to finish by November 2027. But so far, I'm very pleased. Early this year, I was here, and I'm really pleased to see we're now 68% of the way through. I obviously traveled all the way here along the construction. I could see visible progress.
1: She highlighted that 19 million rand has already been spent on the local micro-enterprises. Motlhaping Modise, Newsnote, Reagile Nkoster.
0: Meanwhile, SANRAL was applauded by the minister, or rather by Minister Creecy, of empowering 57 local SMMEs with job opportunities during the project.
2: What SANRAL tries to do is to spend a third or more of the entire value of the project on procuring goods and services from local contractors. So as you travel on the road, you'll see pieces of equipment, you'll see trucks. Many of those pieces of equipment and trucks are actually hired from local small SMMEs, so that you're not just having a big national construction company that comes in, brings its own labor, and leaves nothing behind.
0: President Cyril Ramaphosa has congratulated veteran Justice Navi Pillay on being awarded the 2026 Nobel Peace Prize. Ramaphosa described the recognition as tribute to Pillay's courage, integrity, and lifelong commitment to justice. Presidency spokesperson Vincent Magwenya.
3: We possibly are the only nation on the African continent that has had so many Nobel laureates than any other nation. So we are proud as a nation, and I extend my congratulations to Judge Navi Pillay. And we're particularly pleased that the one issue that they recognized her work on is on the work that she did with regard to the Palestinians in Gaza, and her investigation and her conclusion that what is happening there is a genocide.
0: Two company directors and three mining companies associated with the notorious Gupta family have been convicted for fraud and money laundering involving 107.5 million rands linked to two mine rehabilitation trusts. The South Gauteng High Court in Johannesburg has postponed the matter to the 1st of December 2026 for sentencing. IDEC spokesperson Henry Mamotame.
4: Ronnie Karagavan, Ugeshni Govender, Optimum Coal Mine, Korenfontein Mine and Tegeta, all Gupta associates, were convicted on charges of fraud and money laundering. They were convicted for utilizing rehabilitation funds kept in a trust by paying mining contractors and other third parties. Funds were also unlawfully moved from one bank account to the other under the guise of utilizing it for the rehabilitation of Optimum and Korenfontein Mines. Their matter was postponed to 1 December 2026 for sentencing.
0: Recapping with the top story, Transport Minister confident R52 Community Development Project will be completed on time. That is all for now. Stay tuned for more in the next hour.
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0: It's a beautiful and sunny Saturday morning. 7 minutes past eight, live on radio, on a station that is in tune with you, 89.8, 103.9. Yes, it is, of course, UFM. And from wherever you're listening to us from, we're truly grateful. 842 on your DSTV and Uconnect app. And yes, we truly do appreciate it that you've been with us from the hour 6 and to 8 a.m. now. Since we are going to 10, so we're counting down. If you've just joined us right now, we truly appreciate it. Thank you so much for choosing us right now for your as a platform of choice for entertainment, music, and of course great conversations this Saturday morning. It is a Saturday morning, meaning we are talking all things breakfast. And speaking of breakfast, we are talking who said this at the breakfast table. So, all you have to do is to guess as to which particular known figure said a particular statement or sung a particular statement. And you have to play the guessing game. I will announce at the end of the hour if your guess game is correct or it's whack. If it's a nay or it's a A. So, 076-260-2815 is the hotline number. You're going to let me know who this particular figure of note is. So be on standby because it's coming up next. And outside of that, I still got lots of music with me. And we've got great conversations ahead of us. So you want to sit back and relax and have lots of fun. Griffin Marlow is back with this one. Are People of the Sun.
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0: Hatalina, Tony Mac featuring JR. I'm loving it, man. I'm loving this sound. This is a song yako koma, yako bamba, you know, a song that gives you confidence about being a proudly South African and also being Motswana with Motswako music. You know, it's a song, it's a cool one. It's a Saturday song. It's a Saturday song and it's also a radio song. So speaking of radio song, it is of course 18 minutes past 8 and it's time for Who Said This? So this is where I play you a clip from a popular figure of our choice this week. And you have to guess who said this particular statement. So, let me play this for you. If you didn't hear who this is, let me play another clip for you.
1: Hey, Ritseni, Ota, we are within.
0: All you have to do is to guess as to who is this personality behind this voice. Who said, shh, Ritseni, we are within. Yes. You have to tell me who it is. At the end of the show, I'm going to announce as to who this particular figure is. Just to give you, I'm not trying to, let me give you a clue of some sort. Ne? And if you're holata askis, Mara, think something Jim Ailey. Maybe it is, maybe it's not. I'm just saying, think around those lines. So, just guess who said this particular statement. It's our favorite figure that we love so much. So, all you have to do is to guess who it is as I pay the debt.
2: I went to visit my brother in Cape Town. And yo, things feel like they're making progress around there. His son just got a job and businesses are opening up all over. I can see that jobs come where cities are run well. I read that jobs grow twice as fast where the Democratic Alliance is in charge. I want that for my community.

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1: This political advertisement is paid for by the political party concerned. 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It's a U flashback, taking you back to that U moment.
2: Do you agree that gifts are gifts or gifts return to the Caesar when the relationship ends?
3: I love you, Lucas Taco. Tepedi, Petepedi, Zadi Taco Zaho, Jacatone, how to look at Baki, Jaka Baki, Postava, Hanna, Litaka Takan.
4: I used to take them, depending on the person and how she treated me, that led to a breakup.
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2: It is a station that is in tune with you, that plays you beautiful music. Nesta sees things and blinks right after that, followed by Kabelo and Imani. So this is it, man. It's a line of great music.

0: It sounds live on the radio. Well, this particular song is the one that you shouldn't be scared of, but the one that makes good music, featuring Chris Brown and Lo-J with Mona Lisa, one of the best paintings to ever live on earth. Yeah, I look like a Mona Lisa as well. If you see me in person, go check my Instagram. 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What's a rakhadi asabat atoris kiasa de gugu sa tlapile yanong, and everyone is now chilling and go qala dipina yanong ba bula sekela rakhadi again. Ah, ke o jetsa wena shebe teddy cuz ah, that's what this song reminds me of, man. Some good times, some good family times, some good outing times. And yes, it is a station that is in tune with you. Earlier on, I asked you a question. Who said this particular statement? I played you a clip of a popular figure. Well, I'll play it for you just one more time, so you can know who this is and you still have time to guess, because I'm going to be revealing who this particular figure is. It could be maybe Vinole Mashego. It could be anybody really of great importance in the world of South African entertainment. Well, globally as well. So let's hear who this is.
1: A ke batle ba shimane le mo ba fitilente.
0: Ah, ohana. Okay, let's hear the next clip.
2: Hey, retene. Ota, we are within.
0: We are within, retene. Who came up with this statement? Just to give you a clue. Hey, yeah. Kazina gagwe ke Binky. Ke morata gore. Hey, on that other reality show of theirs. So 0762602815 is the hotline number. Who said that particular statement? It's probably self-explanatory. Maybe I don't need to explain who that is, but like I said, it could be really anybody.

0: Limoisiras, they have a beautiful day.
1: Thank you. Have a beautiful day as well. Okay, Arutla, we are in tune with you. Let me listen to the next one.
0: Ah, obvious. Bonang Matheba.
1: Hey, ka confidence gana. Hey, ba re ke Bonang Matheba. Wena o re ke mang? Who could this be? Who made this particular statement? All right, we have a comment on text. Are morning UFM people, na kiri ke Bonang Matheba. Ke a ba kwilaje. Arena or Kibonang Matheba. Ah, retsebe ke mang. Let me check. I'm going to take a few more after. Let's see. All right. Yes.
2: That's Bonang Matheba.
1: Bar ke Bonang. Ah, ah, ah. Okay. Maybe not. Arug.
3: Good morning, chaps.
1: Morning.
3: The lady BNG, my crush, my everyday crush, my woman crush every day. BNG Bonang Matheba. Thank you, Wally Easy for San Jose. I'm in tune with you.
1: No, thank you so much. We are in tune with you. I'm in tune with paying my bills.
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0: It's Moby Dixon on this one with Something Soweto. Abajabule abantu. Abajabule. It's a Saturday. Why not? Ask Jabuleni. I mean, choose happiness, choose joy, choose fun. I know you're probably going through a lot, but hey, give yourself a break. You are doing well. You have come a long way. Abajabule abantu. This is your day. 076-260-2815 is the hotline number. I played you a clip of a known personality earlier and I asked you, who could this possibly be? And a lot of you guys had to say, it's Bonang, it's eh. Let me hear what some of you have to say.
1: Haki hopola sentle, she went to Four Ways High School. From there, Abaya University of Johannesburg.
0: Oh. Profile.
1: Then her breakthrough, it like a host show, Ilia Life.

0: from there until now, South Africa knows her name. Ga ke tla go lebua.
1: Ola tla profile. I love this one. I love this one. Okay, buddy. Okay.
2: Good morning.
1: Morning.
2: Ke bonang Matheba. Nompumelelo from my hobby's crawl.
1: Bari ki bodag batiba. Okay. Okay.
3: Ah, you looking for Bonang. It's Bonang.
1: Bari ki Bonang. Everyone is like, it's Bonang. Maybe it is. Maybe it's not. It's time for the great reveal as I play some drums. Ladies and gentlemen, Queen Bee, the queen of great times, Bonang Matheba. Let's give it a round of applause. Yes, it is. It is. It is Bonang Matheba. You guys guessed it right. She is our queen. Love her so much, having done quite a number of big shows, such as your Live Amp, locally and internationally. Acclaimed, TV presenter, entrepreneur, owning different businesses, Bonang, with the B-Force, love her so much, love her lots, a big shout out to the Queen, we celebrate you as UFM, you guys guessed it right, it was indeed Queen B, Bonang Matheba. Well, on that, on the spirit of celebrating women that are doing great things, Nkosazana Daughter is next with this one, Kasi Lami, featuring Focalistic.

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Under the code, we are committed to broadcasting news that is accurate, comment that is fair, and programming that is not harmful to children, does not amount to hate speech, and contains no gratuitous violence or explicit sex. 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
1: The temperatures this morning, Rustenburg, Mahikeng and Pretoria, 26 degrees. Top stories at this hour. Transport Minister confident R52 community development project will be completed on time, and Gupta-linked mining companies convicted in 107.5 million rands fraud and money laundering case. I am Obakeng Molosuane. Good morning. Transport Minister Barbara Creecy has expressed confidence that the R52 community development project will be completed on time in November next year. Creecy was speaking

0: following her oversight visit to the project yesterday. Motlhapeng Modise has the story.
1: Minister Chrissy stated that the project is now making strong headway and should face no more setbacks.
2: The construction period for the R52 is 36 months. It began in May 2024. And the intention is to finish by November 2027. But so far, I'm very pleased. Early this year, I was here, and I'm really pleased to see we're now 68% of the way through. I obviously traveled all the way here along the construction. I could see visible progress.
1: She highlighted that 19 million rand has already been spent on the local micro enterprises. Motlhapeng Modise, NewsNote.
0: Meanwhile, SANRAL was applauded by Minister Chrissy for empowering 57 local SMMEs with job opportunities during the project.
2: What SANRAL tries to do is to spend a third or more of the entire value of the project on procuring goods and services from local contractors. So as you travel on the road, you'll see pieces of equipment, you'll see trucks. Many of those pieces of equipment and trucks are actually hired from local small SMMEs, so that you're not just having a big national construction company that comes in, brings its own labor, and leaves nothing behind.
0: President Cyril Ramaphosa has congratulated veteran Justice Navi Pillay on being awarded the 2026 Nobel Peace Prize. Ramaphosa described the recognition as a tribute to Pillay's courage, integrity, and lifelong commitment to justice. The President Cyril Ramaphosa explains.
3: We possibly are the only nation on the African continent that has had so many Nobel laureates than any other nation. So we are proud as a nation, and I extend my congratulations to Judge Navi Pillay, and we're particularly pleased that the one issue that they recognized her work on is on the work that she did with regard to the Palestinians in Gaza and her investigation and her conclusion that what is happening there is a genocide.
0: Two company directors and three mining companies associated with the notorious Gupta family have been convicted for fraud and money laundering involving 107.5 million rands linked to two mine rehabilitation trusts. The South Gauteng High Court in Johannesburg has postponed the matter to the 1st of December 2026 for sentencing. IDEC spokesperson Henry Mamotame.
4: Ronika Raghavan, Ugeshni Govender, Optimum Coal Mine, Korenfontein Mine and Tegeta, all Gupta associates, were convicted on charges of fraud and money laundering. They were convicted for utilizing rehabilitation funds kept in a trust by paying mining contractors and other third parties. Funds were also unlawfully moved from one bank account to the other under the guise of utilizing it for the rehabilitation of Optimum and Korenfontein Mines. Their matter was postponed to 1 December 2026 for sentencing.
0: Recapping with the top story, Transport Minister confident R52 Community Development Project will be completed on time. That is all for now. I'll be back with more in the next hour. For more, go to

Ah, oh, man. This is the type of music you listen to on a Saturday morning when you're trying to relax and have a good time. You know, it's exactly 9 minutes past nine, and you are listening to The Weekend Breakfast with myself, Tapela Taps, Mohammed Lung. And the name of the song is Set Me Free. Let me tell you, listening to the song, I'm like to myself, man. Sometimes the biggest prison we find ourselves in, it's not walls or bars or locks. Sometimes it's our own thoughts, our fears, our past mistakes, or even some people's opinions about us. And I've realized something. Not every prison needs a key. Sometimes you just need to make a decision to walk out. Maybe you've been holding on, man, mama rezi, to a past relationship that ended years ago. Maybe you're still angry at someone who doesn't even remember what they did to you. Or maybe it's just that one person who's saying, what will people say? Batung, people will talk even when you're doing everything correct. So, don't put yourself in bondage. So, I want to know this morning, what is that one thing you wish you could set

0: yourself free from? Could it be the fear of starting something new, or maybe people's expectations, a toxic relationship, financial pressure? Let me know. 076-260-2815. Let's have a chat this morning, man. Just one thing that you'd like to free yourself from. But while in that spirit, it's a Saturday morning. Khomanati, we're having great music. So I'll be throwing you with another one. Throwing you bomb after bomb. It's 9.8 on 3.9. It is, of course, the frequency. And, of course, if you're listening to us on your DSTV, you're listening through 842. We're in the last hour of the show. And, yes, on your Uconnect app as well. Thank you so much for choosing us as your platform of choice this morning. Masiho is up next with some nice music. Mystery Lady featuring Don Toliva.
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Gregor Salto, Please, Please Me, featuring Chapel Man. I love this song. It's a great one indeed. And yes, you're listening to a station that is in tune with you on 89.8, 203.9, depending on where you are. And of course, you could be listening to us from the Uconnect app or your DSTV on channel 842. So, man, earlier on I was talking about things that one needs to free themselves from. Like the mental prison somebody can put themselves in, you know. And some mental prisons can also be like doubting yourself, not thinking you can do it. And meanwhile, you can, you know. I've done it myself for a very long time.

0: 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After the show, ke loza ma go tsamae. I've got it. Ke go pantele boroto. Well, let me pay bills so that I can do that.
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0: If your plan is to listen to nice music, chill, and have great conversations, well, you are at the right place. Guess what? Coming up next is like one song after another after another. I've got like my Super 4 songs coming up. It is, of course, KO followed by Liquid Deep, then Wizkid, then I. Why do you think you have it, Bongo Muffin?
2: He is in the studio, Tyson Matonzi.
3: The very first call that you got that you are into acting now.
4: Yeah.
3: Where were you? What was happening?
4: I was probably at a club somewhere.
3: Let's go to your character now, Pandile. Yo, your character is going through the most all the damn time. Duduzile, hi mo. How did your friends take you going to acting?
4: We promote male vulnerability. We want to cry together. Let's have a sip of something and cry about it. That's the type of friends that I have. So I don't think I've had a problem with such things.
3: 100%.
4: Yeah.
3: He wants to cry right now.
1: Fun will be had in the afternoon with Kia, Michelle, and you. Tabs.

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No be today with the pom pom. But your body dey full lulu. Yeah, but your body wanna tongolo. 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

Mentor Legemonati. These are the great song. Well, it's the great melodies of Oskido with Mesh Alfred Glitch. Well, and Bongo Muffin, and with Maria Pepe. This song, for me, it's giving Maria Pepe. It's giving Italian, like something dangerous. Maria Pepe. Maria Pepe. It actually means Imalia Pepe. You know, I think it's a Zimbabwean interpretation of it, or Mozambique. I'm just not sure. But yes, it is Imalia Pepe. Great songs and great sounds indeed. You are listening to UFM, and yes, we are indeed in tune with you. And from wherever you're listening to us from, thank you so much for choosing us as your platform of choice this morning. You've been with us since 6 a.m. until now. We've been vibing nice music. I come prepared. It doesn't matter. I come here prepared with the nice music. And I hope you've been enjoying the music. I'm almost out. I'm not yet out, but I'm almost out. So you still have a chance to send me a VN. Tell me how your Saturday is going. 076-260-2815 being the hotline number. And now let's hop on to some of your comments on social media. Facebook to be specific. Let's see what some of you have to say. And then we do have here Andani Madoba. Are we are together from Tukuta block 4. Good morning to you, and we are in tune with you. Then we have Itumeleng Matobi at hashtag weekend breakfast. Marume Tabza, we're together at Budibe village horror.

0: Matthew Bandy live on radio. Ah, man, with the great sounds, the great music. This is the music that you listen to when you're chilling with your boys and you're not trying to dance hard, you know, just moving your head and nodding in like that, you know, nodding in and out. Ah, I want, you're chilling with your boys, or you're chilling with my man, or the girls are together, just chilling, nothing heavy. It's a Saturday morning. Ah, man, love it so much. Yo, thank you so much for having been with us since the hour 6 a.m. till now. It has been a great one. 076-260-2815 being the hotline number. Let me take your VNs for the last time. Let me hear what some of you have to say. Okay, let me get into this one.
1: Morning. Hey, I'm okay.
0: Hola, hola.
1: For sure, bye.
0: Yes.
1: Hola, man.
0: Hola.
1: Hey, what man you want, man? Up to so far, man, I. You ready to come according to the way, bye.
0: Good job, man.
1: I'm going to go to the monarchy. I'm going to go to the monarchy. I'm going to go to the monarchy.
0: I'm
1: going to go to the monarchy. I'm going to go to the monarchy. I'm going to go to the monarchy. I'm going to go to the monarchy. I'm going to go to the monarchy. I'm going to go to the monarchy. I'm going to when shone ga imo matike re ma bo matike ga be ga vi lo nkene e a re go putsetse e ta ola e tsada
0: ola ola
1: mo ka nye mo ka nye mo matike re o re
0: Mufftown. Ah, man, I love it all the way from Mufftown. Truly appreciate you.

0: I am in tune with you indeed. 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We've been together chilling, hanging out rather. So let me know, next week we are back. Gyaratlakane is coming up with some nice old school music. And from myself, Tepela Tseps, Wahamutlong, I'm out and have a great one.
1: A o ipakanyeditse go simolola projeke ya gago e latelang ya kago? 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

0: on UFM. The temperature Khajana Rustenburg 28, Mahikeng 27, Johannesburg 26 degrees. 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
1: For purposes of a free and fair election, for those elections to happen in a particular information ecosystem and ensure that as much as possible that information ecosystem is free of distortions, that voters can make informed political choices on correct and truthful information. So in that regard,

0: that we have expanded our social media team to do disinformation literacy, to debunk things proactively, give people information about the electoral process.
1: Mama Bolo a re ba ne ba tshwanelwa ke go akanyetsa badiri ba ba lebanweng ke ditlhwatlhwa tse di kwa godimo tsa data fa ba ikwadisetsa ditlhopho ka inthanete.
0: Young people indicated that we need to zero rate the registration portal. It was an important initiative, but they've mentioned the data costs as being a barrier to the use of that facility. So we then zero rated our online registration portal.
1: Siemo se boetse se tloeding kwa Johannesburg le Pretoria go latela ditshupetso kgatlhanong le baditšhaba ba ba seng mo molaong mo nageng. 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
2: Police have had their hands full trying to contain the unlead demonstrations in Durban that have been marked by sporadic looting and destruction of property. Meanwhile, back in Pretoria, hundreds of illegal foreigners are still hoping to be documented when the refugee office reopens.
3: We came here because of this war and political issue. There is a big politics issue in our country. There is a big fight.
4: These people, they give me heart passionate. When they are saying like that, they don't know nothing. Before, we are in fighters in this country.
2: While admitting to coming into the country illegally, most migrants are adamant returning to their home countries is not an option, and South Africa, they argue, has a moral duty to give them a chance in life. Hawaelo Magolego, Newsnote, Johannesburg.
1: Lefapha la badire le rebotse tlhaloso ka maiteko a go ritibatsa maikutlo tebang le matshwenyego a tlhagisitsweng ke setšhaba ka molao kakangwa o tshitshintsweng o ka ga mametlelelo ya ditirelo tsa badiri kana Employment Services Amendment Bill. 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
5: The bill does not create new employment rights for refugees or asylum seekers. It does not grant citizenship, permanent resident, or any immigration status, and it does not amend Immigration Act or the Refugees Act. Purpose of the bill is to strengthen labor market regulation, improve compliance with labor laws, regulate labor migration more effectively, and support employment opportunities for South Africans. The bill also seeks to improve public employment services, support skills development, and skills transfer.
1: Tla janong re di konosetse ka ntlha kgolo. 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

0: tone has been set. Three classics. Hit your speakers just right now. Ushering one of two shows that will take you back in time. If your Shazam, your Shazam is acting up, Mr. Fingers. What about this love? Mood for the day, really. I'm feeling so loved. I'm hydrated too. Look, I don't drink a lot of water, but today I made sure like a perlomosis. I'm in such a good mood. I hope I'm able to, you know, transfer all of that through the airwaves. Happy Purple Saturday to you! 0762602815. Keep that number speed dial. A special makofi to the one that served us a bowl of soft porridge, modoko, brotoka peanut butter. Taps is back again next week, Saturday morning. Another fat thank you to Petcast for holding it down in my absence last week. Oh, khrotis yarona bana. I'm going to need you to keep that number on speed dial. Don't forget 0762602815. Mom and Dad, call me, go ahead and do the same. Welcome to the old school hangout.
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0: Here's the imagery. Le blomme di cooler box di boots. Le tso go buy am fetu. Khotsa maybe giddy unveiling and UFM is playing in the background. I see it, man. Let's make it happen. This is music from the Grand Studio based ensemble Freak. Dubbing this one, May My Love Be With You. Carrying on with the theme I proposed earlier on. If you're not getting any love, I've got so much to give here on the Old School Hangout. Good morning to you and yours. In case you're tuning in for the first time, Mom and Dad decided we're going to call this child Kiamogetswe. And look, I've been running with that name for 20-something odd years. 0762602815. Good morning.
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0: A big shout out to you. Thank you so much. Like you said, if you're celebrating your birthday today, we've got you covered in terms of making your day musically. 076-260-2815. That's how you make your presence felt. On the way, I've got music from Kamazu. Stick around.
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1: Katsam so wana tsaman tariana tsa khale khale go jila ka tsebe wena ke ya ratlhagane le nna ke ne tse favorite track ya ka ke tse ke tsena go dance floor kwa ke ba bontsware pele ke ne ke di kotla ya nga ke re pele ya re di kotla ya ke ba bontsware le nna be ke le ntja game ele a ke be re musimana mo kholini 97.0 mo bokoni bophiri ma bona go detsa wena ke
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0: 1 hour down and it doesn't stop. It only gets better on the station that's in tune with you. On the other side of the news, I've got music from DJ Zinkero and the infamous Jupla Maswiri here fill us in on what's happening in and around the world, courtesy of News Note. Obakeng Molusiwane is standing by. It's 11 o'clock. 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
2: The temperature Khajana Rustenburg le Pretoria 29, Mahikeng 30 degrees. 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
3: For purposes of a free and fair election, for those elections to happen in a particular information ecosystem and ensure that as much as possible that information ecosystem is free of distortions, that voters can make informed political choices on correct and truthful information. So in that regard, we have expanded our social media team to do disinformation literacy, to debunk things proactively, give people information about the electoral process.
2: Mamabolo a re ba ne ba tshwanelwa ke go akanya kgotsa go akanyetsa badirisi ba ba lebanweng ke tlhwatlhwa tse di kwa godimo tsa data fa ba ikwadisetsa ditlhopho ka internet.
3: Young people indicated that we need to zero rate the registration portal. It was an important initiative, but they've mentioned the data costs as being a barrier to the use of that facility. So we then zero rated our online registration portal.
2: Seemo se boetse se tlwaeding kwa Johannesburg le Pretoria go latela ditshupetso kgatlhanong le baditšhaba ba ba seng mo molaong mo nageng. 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
4: Police have had their hands full trying to contain the unled demonstrations in Durban that have been marked by sporadic looting and destruction of property. Meanwhile, back in Pretoria, hundreds of illegal foreigners are still hoping to be documented when the refugee office reopens.
5: We came here because of this war and political issue. There is a big politics issue in our country. There is big fight.
6: These people, they give me heart passionate. When they are saying like that, they don't know nothing. Before, we are in fighters in this country.
4: While admitting to coming into the country illegally, most migrants are adamant returning to their home countries is not an option, and South Africa, they argue, has a moral duty to give them a chance in life. Hawaelo Magolero, News Note, Johannesburg.
2: Lefapha la badiri le rebotse tlhaloso ka maiteko a go ritibatsa maikutlo tebang le matshwenyego a tlhagisitsweng ke setšhaba ka molao ka kangwa o tshitshintsweng o ka ga mametlelelo ya ditirelo tsa badiri kana Employment Services Amendment Bill. 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
7: The bill does not create new employment rights for refugees or asylum seekers. It does not grant citizenship, permanent resident, or any immigration status, and it does not amend Immigration Act or the Refugees Act. Purpose of the bill is to strengthen labor market regulation, improve compliance with labor laws, regulate labor migration more effectively, and support employment opportunities for South Africans. The bill also seeks to improve public employment employment services, support skills development, and skills transfer.
2: Tla janong re dikonosetse ka ntlhakgolo. 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

0: call him everything you want, but don't forget to mention that this man has a good catalog. It's Juke Juke. Good times on the station that's in tune with you. Good mid-morning to you and yours. If you are a radio person, I know you're tuning in for the 110th time, but if you're tuning in for the first time, welcome to your new home. 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
0: Yes.
1: Already they got Tamalalo. Mushoma Humpiano. Kilimorape, Mohana Lakte, Mohara Quidi. The official number 13 listener, DFM 898, Kavala Mastira. Love you, girl. 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
0: Love you right back. 076-260-2815. What's going on?
2: Ooh, my lover. Awa bana mo ngiretse startag. 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Yora la hao. Spayaya.
0: Shout out to you, Spayaya. A big fat thank you to you for allowing me into your home on this gloomy Saturday. Is it gloomy? No, the sun is a little bit out, but a little bit of clouds as well. We're hanging out until the clock tick-tocks 2 p.m. I've got a grand playlist to carry you and I. Whether you're doing your chores, you are taking her back home, because we know that also does happen, does it not? Bramoshe!
3: Le our future deputy chair. Okay. Oh, quitting it and the very Mukansalar Kaizu, my hero Maleko. I delicately the fair. You have a Melala Hudi Musk. Kakea.
0: Thank you, Bramo. Selva, do many say Kamo Kamorike. I was there, I think, a month ago. Yeah, and Ernali Pitukohai. 076-260-2815. More music on the way. Expect something from KB. Lumo and Jay-Z, stick around.
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1: Ala laki, ala laki, ke panda dalas banda ka mukana na ug ni ko kumamit mangyana ko kumamit. 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
1: You ready, B? 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

0: When the question is posed to Beyonce, she says it with so much vigor that this is the Bonnie. No, the Clyde to my Bonnie. He's my husband, my baby daddy. Jay-Z's also on that one. Remy's caller, Ruby Ziga, Washi, Nebile, Atlaswek.
1: Ay, give me his caller. Yeah. Oh, I'm 20 man. Give me Ziga, Washi, Nebile, Richo, Uncle B. Shashpula.
0: Shout out to you, Remy's call. That's a... a fancy name. I wonder how you got it. Lovers of the interweb, let's tune in on www.ufm.co.za, DSTV, Audio BK, Channel 842. 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
2: Kiyanki.
0: Hi.
2: 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I'm going to go to musical Monette, girl. Have a lovely Saturday. Bye. Nice music.
0: Shout out to you for keeping your radio on. Let's stay local. We are in Rustenburg. Terrence, what's going on?
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3: Madumeke se Africa, my sister. How you doing? Ketseposia milabare tiba bantle ba UFM. Ah man, I'm listening to the wonderful show. As khale ketena, ketswa ko green light ene ke khale tse sepatlo sa gara. So I just got it, chilling under the shade. Got something a bit chilling, yeah. Now, you know, yeah, that's how your Saturday begins. Yeah, man, guys, take it easy, have a responsible one. Hey, we can think, no, please be responsible. We still have our lives ahead of us, we still have plans that we are abiding by. So, yeah, Mr. Malapahalekani from Rustenburg, Hello Park, stand up. But I'm currently staying in Fox Lake, Monato Street. Shout out to all the people who are here listening to UFM.
0: No, shout out to you, okay. And we hope you enjoy your spot. Watch, this is how you tune in.
4: Forge, you are.

0: I don't know anyone personally that has won the lottery. I'm hoping that I become the first in my immediate circle, my family. But trust you me, I'm not telling a single soul. I but that one I got the kids. It's my fingers all out. Loots or Lotto, if you may. 0762603815. This is you making your presence felt. Good morning.
1: Kienski.
0: Hi.
1: So long, Karen Jeremy, it's Sundown Sohobona. Yes, it's a pirate Mawaza. Our resource.
0: Ah, braga, this Spanish, I like most spanning. And trust you me, I'm going to answer that match very well. I'm hoping Pirates could win. For one reason and one reason only, because I'm romantically associated with someone who's a fan. Ask no questions, yet no lies.

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1: 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In silence, abuse thrives. In action, it ends. Banna, if you see violence, say something. 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

0: what happens when a songwriter slash DJ meets a super vocalist. It's Clara Hill and Victor Duplay, Paper Chase on UFM. Music from Moloko, Brenda Fassie and Shanna on the other side of the news. It's 12 o'clock, Obakeng is standing by to give us an update.
1: 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The temperature, Khajana, Rustenburg 30, Mahikeng 31, Johannesburg 28 degrees. 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
2: Lenkopane urged communities to create a conductive environment for matriculants preparing for their final examinations.
3: Your future deserves a clear mind and a healthy habit. We all know that some learners are trying to study and someone close to them is struggling with alcohol abuse. That's why we cannot leave you out and we cannot fail to understand that you are our possible ambassador, yet you are as well an investment. You deserve protection and an indoor opportunity.
2: She emphasized that protecting youth and building healthier communities demands a unified effort from government, families and citizens. Koketso Digobe, News Note, Rustenburg.
1: Mo President Cyril Ramaphosa o tsibositse barutwana ba mophato wa marematlou go ikela tlhoko le gore ba seke ba tshwarwa ba kopisa mo ditlhatlhobong tse di tlang tsa makgaolakgang. 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
4: Go out there and do your best and make that pledge. And your pledge should be, I will be honest, I will write my matric exam with integrity, I will not copy from anyone, and if other people come to you with stolen exam papers, you must never even get close to them. Because last year there were some students who somehow got stolen matric papers and they distributed them.

0: 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They were found and they've been banned.
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2: Those who loot public resources and weaken the state escape accountability. Public servants are often the last line of defense of communities. They are expected to work with vacant posts, inadequate resources and unsafe conditions. We must defend workers and the communities they serve. And this is what distinguishes us with the rest. We defend workers in the workplace where we work. We defend the working class in the communities where we stay.
1: Masepala wa City of Tshwane o gagamaditse matsapa a ona a go tlosa dikgokaganyo tse di seng mo molaong tsa metsi go baagi ba Winterveld le mafelo a mabapi. 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
3: They affect a lot of areas, especially in the winter belt, Mabopane, Garangwa areas. And the culprits are the residents from other municipalities, especially the Moretele and the Madibeng municipality. And we just want to appeal to all residents. It doesn't matter which municipality. Tampering with our infrastructure is bad. It's wrong. In fact, it's a criminal offense to tamper with the infrastructure. But what we want to say to the residents of Tshwane, sometimes you suffer those intermittent supply of water, you don't get water during certain time. The work is ongoing to make sure that we give you consistent supply of water.
1: Tla janong re dikonosetse ka ntlha kgolo. 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

0: to our social media platforms and follow us on TikTok, Instagram, and Facebook, even on Elon Musk's Scribble Book that as well. Linda Bambile, Halika Hesele, Unique Thought. That's at UFM 898 across the board. Simply Hot and Naturally African. They thought that's too long and abbreviated it, making it Shana. Labels also on this one. They dubbed it Banga 076-260-2815.
1: Welcome back, Skimmy.
0: Boswaka.
1: Buanaman. We see Ramana Tilahani. We see Ramanati. Last week, Pet Keshavan, Samila Brenda Fasi, Isola Patch. At the last hour, I man can't hear from down to earth. Corrigator King, I'm back on the street. Yogel and Anu and Samika or Samika Brenda Fasi. No. Hey, I am an idiot. Unsame Stikisian, Isian came at the toa. I need to level a two-long scheme. I mean, when I see well, the Mishaka Tango.
0: Ah, dog. The you in our manifesto, in the name of the station, it's really all about the person that you are and your music taste.
2: Dumala Giagia, but Ginty, KG, I go a mechanic, ne Bratzi, Gergisalabala, Les Mangela Mokona, to get Diffney, Camera Masiti, Gerbona, Wardoveta, Lissimon, Gisabegama, Levala, Alacamara, Empire, A. Sushangube, Kuritara, my love you, Likoko, Abanavak, Gergamara, Daradi.
0: Love you right back, man. On the way, something from Tristel, George Michael. Let's add in Mary J. Blood.
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6: 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Duduzile, How did your friends take you going to acting?
7: We promote male vulnerability. 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
6: 100%.
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3: Hello, hello, hello,
0: my kids.
3: What's going on? 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
0: Yeah,
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0: Or we thinking, oh, what I feel like a mokotong.
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8: 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A wa di busa mfanaka go go hala go bana o tsene ke Saturday engwe e massive e hot so we enjoy your music mfanaka ke re until chilly dating
0: e slantla tsa ka re le thumo voice note nye one
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0: shout out to you my brother soldiers of twilight house lovers stand up because I'm about to spin you some believe after that DJ Gregory oh what a catalog

0: Connected together on a song called Paris Luanda. They come through here as well. DJ Gregory and Gregory Seltor with Kanoa. Classic Afro House, this number 0762603815. That's my number.
1: Yo, Kiyaki, hey,
0: yes.
1: Yo, mo, bo, bona, mo, ampolaya. 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
0: No, stop it.
1: Got a mask.
0: That's not yo. Funny.
1: Yo, yeah, yo. 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You will look at varam.
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3: 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It stops with you. 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Violence is not strength. It is cowardice. If you lay your hands on a woman, don't call me brother.
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0: by for the last bulletin of the day. So back in Molisiwani, closing it off here. The third hour of the Old School Hangout, going into the fourth. It's Lebo Matosa, Take Me There. Let's head on to our place of supplemental value, courtesy of News Note. It's 1 o'clock, time for the news.
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2: 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Pego ka koketso dikobe.
3: Lenkopane urged communities to create a conductive environment for matriculants preparing for their final examinations.
4: Your future deserves a clear mind and a healthy habit. We all know that some learners are trying to study and someone close to them is struggling with alcohol abuse. That's why we cannot leave you out and we cannot fail to understand that you are our possible ambassador, yet you are as well an investment. You deserve protection and an indoor opportunity.
3: She emphasized that protecting youth and building healthier communities demands a unified effort from government, families and citizens. Koketso Digobe, News Note, Rustenburg.
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5: Go out there and do your best and make that pledge. And your pledge should be, I will be honest, I will write my matric exam with integrity. I will not copy from anyone. And if other people come to you with stolen exam papers, you must never even get close to them. Because last year there were some students who somehow got stolen matric papers and they distributed them amongst themselves. They were found and they've been banned.
2: Mokwaledikakaretso wa SAFTU Zwelinzi Mavavi o tlhagisitse matshwenyego tebang le se a se biditseng tlhokego ya go rwala maikarabelo ga batlhankela ba puso ba ba golagantsweng le bogodu jwa madi a setšhaba le tiriso e botlhaswa ya didiriswa tsa puso. 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

0: We in the state escape accountability. Public servants are often the last line of defense of communities. They are expected to work with vacant posts, inadequate resources, and unsafe conditions. We must defend workers and the communities they serve. And this is what distinguishes us with the rest. We defend workers in the workplace where we work. We defend the working class in the communities where we stay.
1: Kwa bokhutlong masepala wa City of Tshwane o gagamaditse matsapa a ona a go tlosa dikgokaganyo tse di seng mo molaong tsa metsi mo baaging kwa Winterveld le mafelo a mabapi. 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
2: They affect a lot of areas, especially in the Winterveld, Mabopane, Garangwa areas, and the culprits are the residents from other municipalities, especially the Moretele and the Madibeng municipality. And we just want to appeal to all residents, it doesn't matter which municipality, tampering with our infrastructure is bad. It's wrong, in fact, it's a criminal offense to tamper with the infrastructure. But what we want to say to the residents of Tshwane, sometimes you suffer those intermittent supply of water, you don't get water during certain time. The work is ongoing to make sure that we give you consistent supply of water.
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0: It's Alexandra Twins, Revolution featuring Ruby Goldberg. She's using her Mozambican roots on the song. Teka Monique on UFM, the station that's in chill with you. You're tuning into the old school hangout with myself, Kiara Tlhagane. Thank you so much for allowing me to be your plus one from the morning all the way until the early afternoon. This is the last hour of the first shuttle of the old school hangout, but worry not. Hi, Chaya too. Jomo's going to be here to take care of the second shuttle of the old school hangout. You're going to hear even better classics on that sweep.
1: Hello, Kia.
0: Hello, Mama.
2: Good afternoon, Kieza. Shaba, who had to go to the I just want to say to you, Kilo Kuma, and Mrs. Nikilos from New York. Thank you, Kia.
0: Afternoon,
3: Kia. 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Love you,
0: I love you right back.
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0: Thank you, Neo. There's a breakfast all happening in December. We're also going to meet there again.
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0: Shout out to you, my brother. 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
0: Ninja, what's going on?
3: Yo, no, you know, there's no order when people are having a lot of fun.
0: And the sad part is you can't really control what they say.
3: I know, right? And you know what? I can't say you're loud, but it's the UFM effect. It's the old school hangout. Kia, what are you doing to the people?
0: I think it's the music. It has a lot less to do with me than the music, don't you think?
3: Yeah, no, definitely. Hey, plus, hey, yeah, no, this week you've been at it, hey? Oh, shout out, man.
0: A big thank you, Jomo.
3: Oh,
0: what's
3: yes.
0: up, Joe?
3: Yeah, Gimnat, how are you doing?
0: Oh, no, I'm soft.
3: Yeah, why are you asking if I'm all right? We okay, are we not?
0: No, because we started talking about voice notes and I didn't really check on you. And I better check more indoor things. I don't know.
3: All right. I know. I think an inspection week is very important, eh? Very important. But it's all right. I'm going to be handling the second edition of the old school hangout. I'm definitely picking up where Kea left, or rather Kea is leaving it. In the first hour of the show, we're going to be guessing who we're talking about. Someone really interesting. Going back in time. Also, we are singing along to a really interesting song, a nostalgic topic in the last hour of the show. But otherwise, Rumonate, Kea, how are we looking with the music? I know, you know, you have the best interest of everyone. You know, you got us when it comes to music. So what do we have?
0: So remember Pedcash stood in for me last week?
3: Mm-hmm.
0: Yeah, so I requested that they put one of his favorite songs in your playlist. So you're going to open with one of his favorite songs.
3: All right, okay. I'll take a guess one it is, but if I see a reaction, then I know which song it is.
0: Yeah, you've also got... You've got Brenda Fassie, you've got...
3: Oh, yeah?
0: Muffin,
3: oh,
0: DJ
3: yeah?
0: Cleo, Live
3: Elements. We're coming.
0: It's solid, looks grand.
3: Now, we look nice. We're definitely handling the second edition, Kea. Go have your set today, man. Go relax. It's your day today.
0: I'm going to do that. I'm not even thinking twice about it. Thank you, Jomo. We'll be tuning in.
3: Alrighty, shout out.
0: Oh, wait. Thank you, man. If you want to interact with the girl that I am on a personal level, head on to your social media platforms. Put on that search bar. Or Kea Ratlagan, because or Kea Mokhazo Ratlagan. Sisin Tehela Sisin Tlagan, Bakhaichu. That is the girl that I am. Otherwise, we meet again on Monday on the midday booth between 12 and 3 with Michelle. Otherwise. So that we can listen to anything that is old and gold. Thank you so much. Please keep my guy there, Jomo, the sexy chubby ninja. Give him some company. Give him the same love. I know there's a lot of women on that show. Thank you so much. Bye, guys. Meet again on Monday. Here's music from Loco Dice, El Galo Negro, House Lovers. Stand up. What's up?

Daughter, the year is 2001, and this one is, you know, it's a song that goes to church, that takes us to church all the time. It's music taking us to that time, 1410. Want to send a big thank you and a shout out to Kea Ratlagane, as she was holding it down between the hours of 10 and 2 o'clock. Right now, though, it's time for me and you, yes, to be on the second edition of the Old School Hangout. By the way, that song, which is a beautiful song, comes from the album called Khodoba. 2001 is when it came out. They also featured Avante. Remember Avante? Kana, how many people performed Avante? Yeah, you let me know. 0762602815. That's where I want you to let me know how your Saturday is also going. Rototoma, very, very, you know, on a high note. I'm going to be asking you simply, who we talking about? If we're now eating Mutokubele Lankayena, then I want you to come closer to the radio. Otherwise, make sure you put it as a status. You can even write it at the gates. Kodojomo Chubby Sexy Ninja is on the radio. I'm going to be taking you to the time, 6 o'clock directly. Right now, though, Barosuna Mankele Teng. It's 1411. Welcome to the show.

0: Dlozi taking off her fifth studio album, which is called Amadlozi. Beautiful music right there. I hope you're enjoying it as much as well. And I hope Meroko Nawatsamaka Montlong, right? Yeah, the cleaning, the washing of the cars, if you're doing that. The laundry, hey, but for laundry, it's too late, eh? I mean, by now you should be Oanukhula, right? You should be taking things off the washing line, not the other way around. But anyway, we're getting into it, asking you, who are we talking about? This one, Nyakatenu, Aonorokasiiti, because this guy is also one of the people that's been so responsible for dance kwaito music. Because with him, there was a lot of dancers, there was a lot of ladies, you know, there was a lot of vibe, man. So this gentleman that I'm talking about, Gatenu, he actually won the title of Mr. Soweto back in 1992. By the way, this one is a big big clue. Hebufile Eona, you know who I'm talking about. He had a younger brother. His younger brother, called Opa, died in 1998 following a violent incident that happened at a concert. I can't get into the details, but we all know what happened to his younger brother. But besides that, he's been responsible for quite a number of people in the industry. Kirabo Lira, so. Like, you wouldn't really think Lira, but yes, Lira. 0762602815. You can let me know who you think this person is. Wamit, do you know who we're talking about?
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9: ola mchomana ke nalo ene bitima thula ka go e jong go pele go pa go romela go go Udemisha Nkomoga Mazat Malinga, Perfectorize Bridget Malema, Kosikaji Malema, Kabaratalagatote, which is someone at the children of Kutun Malinga's program.
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1: 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I'm not here to
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1: It's songs that stand the test of time. Tsamaloba le Maabane. The old school hangout. 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

0: It's classical music right here on UFM. Banaba Sikolo, music coming from Palesa. 2003 is when this one came out. Influential music, also just produced and written by Don Laka. Yes, the legendary. It's music taking us to the time 14:37, and we're quickly going to be getting into some of your guesses. Very simple. A few clues coming your way. You got to tell me if you know this person. Here's another clue for you. Before becoming a Kwaito star, this man was already making moves on the dance floor. Ne? He competed in dance competitions, and by the way, coming very close to winning. I think this will spark your brain very quickly. One of the competitions that he was close to winning is the Town Talk Ansola Dance Competition. If you remember that one, then you know exactly who we're talking about. He also presented television shows as Imtoti. He later served as a judge on Step Up or Step Out. You know, he's danced and he's created dance moves. Twalatsa. Twalatsa etlago dikhot manfan ons. If you know who I'm talking about, send me yours. 076-260-2815.
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0: Dumelang, dumelang, listeners sa UFM. 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
3: 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Ainela grot mani mo, ar nyake phoso.

0: Abashante. By the way, Abashante, how about another person we talk about today? Barret Daddy. Barret Daddy Warina. Oh, he is our father. Yeah, because he was also responsible for them. By the way, before that, we gave you Uom Elekauli with Unketsang. 1986 is when it came out. By the way, later on, the MTN final is taking place. 6 o'clock is when the actual match is going to be happening. So, le hosta hai viewing party, batong. Where are we watching the match together?
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I'm a sunny, I'm a sunny, I'm a sunny, I'm a sunny, I'm a sunny, I'm a sunny, I'm a sunny, I'm a sunny, I'm a sunny, I'm a sunny, I'm a sunny, I'm a sunny, I'm a sunny, I'm a sunny, I'm a sunny, I'm a sunny, I'm a sunny, I'm a sunny, I'm a sunny, I'm a sunny, I'm a sunny, I'm a sunny, I'm a sunny, I'm a sunny, I'm a sunny, I'm a sunny, I'm a sunny, I'm a sunny, I'm a sunny, I'm a sunny, I'm a sunny, I'm a sunny, I'm a sunny, I'm a sunny, I'm a sunny, I'm a sunny, I'm a sunny, I'm a sunny, I'm a sunny, I'm a sunny, I'm a sunny, I'm a sunny, I'm a sunny, I'm a sunny, I'm a sunny, I'm a sunny, I'm a sunny, I'

0: one and only Louis Vega, Diamond Life, Atamalena, Julie McKnight. It's music that is coming through, taking us to the second hour of the show. It's 14:59. And by the way, just before this one, we gave you music from Boomshaka, Kwala. When we come back, we're going to be getting into some of your guesses and also letting you know if you got the person right, if you know who this person is that we are talking about.
1: What we're going to do right here is go back. Way back. Way back.

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0: Jomana. 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Escalene 3. I think the year was 2006-7. I remember na sentse ke le go colleging at the time. Ke na CD ya teng Jomana ke tla romela picture ya teng. Hi. 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Yeah.
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0: DJ Fresh. But I'll tell you, it's an original by Paul Johnson. It's called I Wanna Play With You. Hey, before this one, we gave you music coming from DJ Cleo. It's called Fallen. 2006 is when it came out. Escalé in Zone 3 is where it was actually taken from. But it is a flipped song. It was sampled from Lauren Woods, which the famous song from 1989, which was also called Fallen. Anyway, we're getting into it. Thank you so much to you for actually just sending me your guesses, letting me know, Jorge. Do you know who this person is that we talk about? Early on, Hego, for the clues, I said to you that he had a younger brother, all right? And his younger brother, I won't lie. I wasn't there when, you know, when he went. But for some odd reason, when I heard his story and when I heard his song, because Mnwana Phezulu was my favorite song, when I heard that Hot Man is no longer, just like when I heard Lebo was no longer here, it was a big mess. Anyway, we asked you earlier on if you actually know who this person was. By the way, the younger brother's name was Opa Makenda C. Yes, Mafokate. That was his name, and he literally had one of the biggest songs when he went. There was an incident that happened at the concert, and then yeah, he went. But anyway, let me quickly get more of your voice notes as well as messages. Good afternoon, sexy chubby ninja. Thank you so much for that one. Arexem Jomane, KFK from Bravo Towing, Arebona. That's the person you're talking about. Upan Cheche says, Madume Katleho, Remoho Jakameta, Kelebo Hagamino Wahaho, Upan Cheche. Thank you so much. Hotman Laka in the building. Another one, Olam Jomane, Ubuaka Athamafokate, Ketampi Motseme. Kamukuma. Kuma is also in the building. Hi, I'm Jomani. You're talking about Athamafukate. It's Dimo Pukeng. Pukeng is also in the building. Let me take one more voice note from you.
1: Hello, hello, I'm Jomani. Getomasimone. It's Kugobi, Leparaga Margulu. Let's go to let the music. Wow. I'm a bravo now. I tell that.
0: Oh yeah, that's exactly how we're going to wrap it up. If you thought and said it was Athamafokate, you're right. He's an award-winning South African. That's the person we were guessing today. He's a businessman. He's a producer. He now has a podcast, even widely known as the King of Kwaito. He rose to fame in the 1990s, helping shape what we now know as the sound of Kwaito, bringing townships actually together. 999 is what you can also remember him from, which was his record label. That's exactly how we wrap up. Who we talking about when we come back? Raopela, me and you, we want you to come closer if you know lyrics of songs. 0762602815. Keep on it all the way there.

0: It's Mood Swing. All Night Long is the name of this one. 1519, we sing after this.
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0: 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Anyway, we're getting into the big one right now. As you know, every single Saturday we also sing together. We just finished there. Who's guessing, or rather, who we talking about? You guessed, you got it right. Now we are singing because they gave us a name, Karane. Yeah, Kevin Orofilelibizo. I get the old school melodies choir. That's the choir that we've opened right here on the old school hangout. So I'm going to be giving you a song. It's a legendary song. And this song comes from one of the best groups to come out of South Africa. They are a favorite on the station. And this lady hails right from right here in the Northwest Province. In fact, the other week, Nirgesayena. But this one, you're going to love it. You know which part I love about this song? I don't even know how to sing it. La, la, la, la, la, la. You know the song, right? Yes, it's called Sponga Bazali. You know, today I just thought maybe we must just thank all the parents for all the good work that they've done. So if you know the lyrics of this one, maybe you even know this part. Maybe you perhaps know the chorus itself. Send us yours. Send me yours, 076-260-2815. If we know it is the lyrics of the song on the background. Come join my party. Aye, it's always going down. Anyway, let's continue the party. I'm taking it back to Pitori now. It's 15:23. Let me know if you know how to sing that song. Malaika, Sbonga Bazali. Right now, we're taking it to the taxi rank as well as the

0: ai me para bona wa tshela thubona mo kere kena le la si bora ya kona re chaisa e wa re tshela re bino bina re tswa le sitho bora ya ka ona le tomasi mo go rankuwa bora ya ka thanko.
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0: the forever hits, beautiful music from Nick Holder, Canadian DJ and producer. But we were introduced this one by Fresh House Flavor, Volume 4, Summer Day.
1: Visit my brother in Cape Town. And yo, things feel like they're making progress around there. His son just got a job, and businesses are opening up all over. I can see that jobs come where cities are run well. I read that jobs grow twice as fast where the Democratic Alliance is in charge. I want that for my community too. So, in this election, I'm voting DA.
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0: Oh man, what a dope tune that one was, right? Summer Days. Yo, who feeds up? Yeah, nah, okay, let's see if you know this. So, maybe taking a young drive somewhere, you know? When they say the combos are communicating, that's exactly what they mean. Anyway, we're getting into the sing-along. So the song that we are singing together to today, it's a song that is a tribute to some of the people that actually brought us up, you know. Takes it back to the year 2003 with Malaika, a song that hits differently when you think about the people that raised you. Sibonga Bazali, which is about appreciating parents. The 10th of October is when it was officially released. It is on the album Malaika, which is self-titled. If you know the lyrics of this one, I need you closer to the radio so that you can actually send us yours, right? It starts very simple. Ow! It's a dope one. And then the chorus comes in nicely. By the way, that's the only part I know. Amen.
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1: Hi go sego. 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
2: I
1: combos.
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1: Yeah.
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1: Thank you,
2: Tambo.
1: me
2: Bando.
1: pa.
0: Why?

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1: Every single day in South Africa, a woman's life is cut short. These are our mothers, our sisters, our daughters, and our friends. Our country is supposed to be a safe home for all of us, yet our women are living in a state of fear. And the hard truth is, it's all being done by men. It starts with the jokes in the corridors, our failure to call each other out for sexism. We cannot claim to love our women while staying silent when other men are destroying them. Real strength isn't about power.

0: or control over someone else. It's about calling out your inner circle before a joke turns into violence. If you choose silence when women are being disrespected, violated, or killed, don't pretend we are on the same side. Don't call me your brother, because I'm not your brother.
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Pansula is the album. The name of the song is called Zodwa. Just before this one, we gave you Amasocha, Kawabelo, Atamalena, Brown Dish. It still is the whole old school hangout that we're taking.

0: 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Tsamaloba le maabane. 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

0: entry, taking you back in the scenes of blood collection, testing, processing, and delivery to patients. 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This is on SABC 2. Give blood and give a tomorrow. The Flashback, taking you back to that you meant. Do you agree that gifts are gifts or gifts return to the Caesar when a relationship ends?
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0: In tune with you all the time. It's now 16:21. We are still singing the song together. Malaika Sibonga Bazali. We are about an hour and a few minutes away from the final that's going to be kicking off in Moses Mabhida. I'm not going to ask you for your predictions. You know, it's a very highly contested match. So, all we got to do is gather around and actually watch the match together. What are your plans? Where are you watching this match? I mean, it's the final after all. Orlando Pirates, chasing their fifth title, right? Yes, that's exactly what's going to be happening. But anyway, let me take more of your voice notes.
5: Countrymen, go my music in the motorbike in one hand, two bagana mokaram, but let's go.
0: Thank you so much, countrymen. Going through Makubu Aote, right?
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0: Ni que regale papá, me dejando los calor que andan y de la. 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
1: Thank you so much, and Signal Hill, thank you so much to you for singing with us. The song is going to be coming up in just a bit. And before we do that, though, if you are celebrating your birthday, Kajeno, I will tell you, you said

0: It's music taking it back to the year 2002. I can imagine when you had to ask the DJ, Horonya Kapina ya Salif Keita, but you didn't know the artist's name, I guess. So you know how we used to always create our own lyrics, right? DJ, Kikopela, no, Litla, Lemae. That's how you'd describe this song. Music taking us to the year 2002. Salif Keita, Otamale Martin Solvik on this one. It's music leading us to the time, 1639. Just before this one, we gave you Shebeleza, Doc Shebeleza with Ingwazi. 2004 is when that one was from. Took it to the same year, 2004, Mbuso's Revenge, DJ Mbuso. Not forgetting Revolution with D-Pala. We're quickly wrapping up some of your comments. Thank you so much to you for sending us yours.
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0: sama 16 September Fontaines Fontaines Valley bena ka pirara 012
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1: Parale selukubu. Thank you so much to you for also singing with us today. 1641. We're going to be getting into a young chat in a bit, but waitsikirang, right? I have to give you the song. Because I give a tlolo lwena, na lwena re tsa marutlwana. So that's why I'm giving you this one. We sing again next week. Our choir name is the Old School Hangout Melodies. Let's go.

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0: Y2K, yeah, how you remember? Anyway, it's music from Cesaria Evora. Music that's really just reminding me of something Spanish. Plata, Pluto, summon, you know, right there. We come back with an interesting question.
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2: All right, I think we are 1 hour and 10 minutes, 9 minutes, that is, away from the big match. And just to remind you, it's about to go down, right? There's a lot of, gold and green, yellow and green, and there's a lot of black and white as well that I'm seeing everywhere else on social media as well. So listen, we're going to be getting into this really interesting one. So just 2 days ago, I came across this song, and you know me, I like to ask you about the favorite songs, right? But now it's not even about your favorite song. So I came across this song. It's a 2012 massive hit by Mafikizolo, Batsamali Maporesa. Kona, you know, and let me take it back, because there's a part that made me remind. There's a reason why I'm talking about. So this specific part. There's a person that I haven't spoken to in almost 15 years. I don't know. I don't know what happened between the two of us. That baby, maybe and it's not even about like someone that you were dating or anything. But I'm sure there's a song that even when it actually comes up, you know, just the chorus or just a little bit of the song comes in. It reminds you of someone that you haven't actually spoken to in years. It's either by choice, Aliso Buleli, or it just, you guys just drifted away. Or something happened, but you haven't spoken to them in years. It could be an ex, it could be a friend, it could be a family member. That is, right? In fact, about 30% of songs apparently, actually, you know, they represent a memory to all of us, like a personal memory of some sort. Something, music and memories, right? So yeah, that's my song, Kona Mafikizolo. What's that one song of yours that definitely takes you back to that person? Or sinkubulelengilena in a lot of years. Who is that person? What happened between the two of you guys? And why does this particular song actually remind you of this person? Maybe it's a song that you used to sing together, or used to dedicate the song to one another. Or maybe Helitsamale, Teddy Ryder, Die, Bonnie and Clyde, Braga, Harie. You would play those songs together. You know, it's just not the song. The song comes with the name of that person. 0762602815. Maybe it's Michael Jackson. I don't know. 076-260-2815. That's all we're doing in the last hour of the show. Keep in effing yo hobotsa moto khalo sa buile na man. Even now you could be like, hey, mahlometala, I haven't seen you in years. Dumela.

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3: Hey, Brayaga Jomo. There's this song by Fantasia, When I See You. Yeah. This song reminds me of this other girl I'm not going to mention. Hey. But anyway, even last week, I was a more people, so no way to get. Know what? Yeah. But anyway.

0: It's Julia McKnight on this one. Finally, the Kings of Tomorrow. It's music taking us to the time, 17:09. Thank you so much to you for choosing this station all the time. By the way, this past week it was announced that sadly we lost Ntate Babsi Mlangeni. But what's really interesting, and I think it's something that was really warranted to happen, is the fact that the Premier of Gauteng has granted him a special provincial send-off, you know, so that actually matters because he's one of the people that have played a big role in South African music. So he's going to be getting a special provincial official funeral. That's the legendary Babsi Mlangeni. Otherwise, I have more music coming your way. So someone is asking me, Aram Jomana, so this girl, Lobelengaya, not Caroline, what's her about? I don't know. I don't know what happened. We just stopped talking. I don't know, maybe Mkhatile Khonsi, or maybe I was not the one. But every time I hear Khona by Mafiki Zolo, it reminds me of her. You know, no bad blood, no nothing else, no. Because it reminds me of this person. No. I don't have a problem with the song. It's just, in fact, I think every time Ki Hukwa, I really, you know, I remember her and I just remember good memories. So what's your one song that takes you directly to someone that you haven't spoken to in many, many years?
1: Yo, my name is Jomo.
0: Hello.
1: My name is Jomo. What's up, Pina Te, Waiti King? 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
0: Obanka, Koro Gaita,
1: something different. 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
0: Oh, yeah?
1: Yo. 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
1: 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But also, what happened? 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I see there's a lot of comments that are coming through. What's that one song? Maybe it's not Bad Memories. 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Let us know. 0762602815.

Aushapana bamchoman e auchaka ro reditse ba re preparing ourselves for uraborataro re tla be re for unit 8 re lebeletse masanda.

0: ra ka boyelo na ke bidiwa mo sireletse peace go se gae mo Mahikeng mo local city. 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

0: God Money I Go Down. This one is the remix featuring Pro Kid, Red Button, Lungelo, Izinyoka, Pastor Mbobo, Vista, Bricks, Auza. 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
1: Ha ile gore o tlile ka setlhako tse pedi phetse pedi tsa ditlhako tsa gago o tse ka tsone ha o tlile ka baki tswa ka baki go seka ba ga nna le tlhakatlhakano.
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0: Only on UFM 3 to 6 Monday to Friday. It's 17:20, and so we're asking you simply, Hore, what happened with that person? It's simple. What's the one song, Elung Hore, takes you back to someone that you haven't spoken to in many, many years? You know, what happened to that person? Did you just, you know, get busy with life? The both of you just really got preoccupied? Or maybe the other person stopped making effort? Because I know these days, you know, people know their worth. I'm not saying we shouldn't know our worth, Mara Matatia. You just don't get a WhatsApp from a friend, and then all of a sudden you get a message that says, you know, I've decided. Anyway, guys, life happens, all right? I'm not to be at fault. Did someone, you know, get into a relationship and they forgot? What happened? And what's that one song that reminds you of that person?
5: Sexy Chubby Ninja.
0: My brother.
5: Njomani.
0: How are you?
5: How? 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
0: Ah mar music on a shemre tsa malona la itse le ho ka ira halang. 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Sometimes when you hear it on the radio nya go team, like pa bona.
6: Mojomane, morana miko da, morana miko. 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
0: Thank you so much. 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
0: Man, what is that one song? That's all we're talking about in the last hour of the show. Sydney is coming up. Are you ready for the match? The weather is, but you know what? As long as you have UFM, you have something warm or something a bit cold that can get you warm. Whatever it is, let me know. 0762602815. It will inspire Renyana.

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0: 60 chubby ninja. 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Thank you for the good music.
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0: music from Magic System. This one is called Premier How. Hey, it's 17:39. We're about to make way for Sikini. You know he's going to be here at 6 o'clock taking it over. But I know you're enjoying the music. I'm seeing all those messages. Barnom, Tomani, no, man. The Saturday is going well. And it looks like it's going to be a hard one for other people. I'm telling him as he's on his way here. That Barrebo, not today. I want to play this thing. I want to play it for him so he can hear that it is not me. It is not me who's saying anything. Sikini, asin na garcilo.
1: I'm Jomana. Already, it's a Kobila Kitsilo and a game. It's Farana Quack Huntel or Rebel ever to buy a pet. Keep my monkey wallet back and no more.
0: A re nna ke emetse mankgapela gore re bolae batho re ba epele. You know what? I love the confidence. Anyway, let's wrap up some of your comments. I asked you earlier on when it comes to a song, what's the one song e o gopotsang motho o seng o bueng le ena in a few years? What happened between the two of you guys? Did you guys maybe just drift away, or was there a valid reason why let's call le buisan?
2: Jomane bro wak.
0: My brother.
2: Rawana, when coming to songs that reminds you of someone, yeah, na my late baby mama, yeah, Luya no pagbuti Luya, kakahis. Rawana, when coming, body pinion sa pitol, Boma Chance.
0: Oh yeah.
2: Bo Buju Muju. Oh yeah. Digital Impopo, bo DJ Call Me, bo Stabi Gator. Ah, kena liyoko gitzenya fela na ile collection. Yeah, one new campona vela ki kutsa pizza. Re wa mo kupuse kaya muta. Akona next, akona next. Yeah, abeza zile bo let it rain, let it.
0: Yeah,
2: yeah, ya goju goju ay bo.
0: Submarine.
2: Bo stabi kita. Ay ay ay, dinga ta. Bo bo marry me.
0: Yeah.
2: Kadi DJ call me.
0: Yo man, music really has a lot of memories, right? Yeah. What is what's that one song that reminds you of someone you haven't spoken to in years? What happened between the two of you guys? Did you fight? Did you just drift away? What happened?
3: Hey, the boys.
0: My brother.
3: Surprise, I wish you could jump out and adding a nature. Exe.
4: Ola, exe, fade, fade,
0: easy. Show up, you're
3: two is about to make up. I'm free to. It's a boy, I came out and who relates on Connets or Lafella again at Terrence TDK, Mr. Malapahalikan from Rustenburg Hill Park. Stand up, okay?
0: Ah, folks, like, I'm off it. I'm off it to Linky or Ginyo Hotel. I'm a little more high. Hey, I've been on Garo Sora Connelly Lane. No, boozies. Nego with a dry conal, ne.
5: I'm Jomal. I've been in the layer one radar, it's a soul.
0: Yeah.
5: Yeah, no. UFM radar, it's a soul. If we let up in a ranking yan. I know. No, we're at the Lagoa Pretoria short on Panagit.
0: Oh, yeah?
5: Yeah.
0: Thank you so much, my brother. We enjoy Gamonal Mefas again to you. I see one marking the register, Lerato Kamo Lonely Park, Top Village. Thank you so much. Mr. Busakwe, thank you. Mr. Busakwe, Ukarangajino. Except Mr. Monama, sir, Joe Mokite, Inki on air, Kimokrun Star, Takachino. I visited my woman, Arakin Tate Busakwe, Watanko Jobatin Extension 24. Danko, nice music, my brother. Sir, listen, I love the fact that Otamali UFM Moyanko Ting. I saw Ali UFM, Miss Alang.
6: Abona di pompa Armani iso mo Eastern awa di pompa man un kopotsa na go tsa ka bogologolo tala man e bona kelewog diplome tse le msadi wa ka iso spongile mletsane. All is good. Awe.
0: Oh yeah, all is good, because God is good all the time, God is good, hallelujah. Anyway, it's 17:44, we're about to hand it over to Sydney Signature. Listen, I'm going to play all those voice notes before we wrap it up, but right now, here's music from the Candy Station, really just bringing back the nostalgic sounds. Hopefully this song, you'll use it to celebrate later on. You won't cry, you will celebrate. Raúl Coat, chao.

0: 2010, that's around that time, and that's when it came out. Let me wrap up some of your comments.
1: I was invited to join the ballroom and Latin dance, Latin American dance. Kiako Kempasi, Kitanaga Bridge. Got me up all night. Hola Utechitin Dam, Ting Momo Bridging. Yer. Carasailo Anili Funaka. Yo. But Kibona is Matlo Sahara. He had a distinct scar on his left face. Sharpo. A year later, I'm friends with this guy, Sia. So I'm going to think about you. I'm going to family. This guy is his cousin. So I'll never forget this song. I forgot his name, OG or something.
0: And Ari took a phone that night.
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3: We talk a lot about brotherhood in South Africa. We stand together for sport, for culture, for building the nation. But where is the brotherhood when our women are being killed? True manhood is accountability. It's stepping in when a mate crosses the line. It's seeking help when your own mental health or anger gets out of control.

0: It's realizing that an abuser doesn't deserve a pass, a cover-up, or a hand on the shoulder. If you abuse, violate, or stay silent while women suffer in this country, you are no peer of mine. Don't call me brother.
1: Don't call me brother. It's a UFM initiative against GBV and child abuse.
2: Of course, it's exactly 17:51. I'm going to be making it way, or rather making way for Sydney Sidnature, who's actually here. He's going to be taking us to the time, 10 o'clock in style.
3: How's it, my brother? Thanks for the great show, my brother.
2: Shout out.
3: Yeah, kana go le di house sentle tsone di kwete sentle tsone ngwana mma.
2: Yeah.
3: Station is a rock ngwana mma. Tswara mphela ba tsikela ngwana mma. Paradise motam dori ne bona ngwana mma. Ke metse gaming yo bona tlapa tse pidi tse pila pila. Po ke e fe mo tsona tse pidi tse.
4: Motse o fena e fe. Motse ene o fena e fe.
2: Ba ro fena e fe ng Grootman.
4: E obvious I say le Sundowns or le Pirates because I ro batlo bona po ke e fe mo go tsepeng.
2: Yeah, because it means or he's not a part, like, yeah. He doesn't support.
4: So obviously he's a Chiefs fan.
2: But we know there's a po in the two people that are playing tonight.
4: They will be taking it for the fifth time. Are you saying that?
2: No, I'm not saying they got it for the fifth time. We need to see me now for Stan. So I don't want.
4: Yes.
2: I can go to the Mirko.
4: How about that? We got that leak. If for Stan,
2: No. Can you leave anything that they do to me? Right now, we're like
4: that. It's very quiet, na.
2: Yeah,
4: so no sintira so da ka hane leaky fella.
2: I want to tell you this though.
4: Yeah.
2: We've started a phrase, Sydney.
4: Okay, so why are we talking about Pirates taking it for the fifth time now? If
2: I was just saying they are chasing it to go and take it for the fifth time. Like, you know, like, I'm just...
4: So tell me, Hadi, I'll let you last year. Let's go. How will I let Hadi learn?
2: Sydney, nothing now. Tell her, go please something.
5: I'm Jomana.
2: I can't get over it. Anyway, what are we doing on the show later?
4: Ke tla checka khantle nyana mjomana. O batla re ire mfethu mo show.
2: Ke itse nyo go bolela ka match the whole time. Ho ntse o bolela ka match sa lebala gore go na le ntwe so. But I'm out.
4: E yang. Tupa. So o borra utlwana. Yeah. Well, more life effect to Jomo, we're talking about stop auditioning for love.
2: Okay.
4: Yeah. I go to run out of the hore wa bona gore ga ratuma ro busy wa sala sala morago. So yeah, that's what you're talking about. Gore love is not a job interview, bro.
2: Mm-hmm.
4: Yeah, otherwise nothing changes. Much focus will be in Durban ko the MTN 8 final for today. Brother is armut because yeah.
2: Arutoro fever e.
4: Obvious.
3: To boela go pele ke le pakaneya ke le paka shushi ke bua after motshameko itara.
2: Okay.
4: So tshugile wa ibile tsama le go bua gore pao ke mang
2: a se re ho tshugile
4: no nka ba rile no o tlo bona gore ke irang batho ke nna pao today.
2: Sydney, it's not that o tshugile, it's simply because he's very humble. He likes to be the person that speaks after the
4: world. Oh, which one na le nna? So problem e ko wena, you taking the worst out of me. But
2: no, I get it.
4: Na ke emse game me fele.
2: But you know what, Sydney, let me tell you this, ne. I get orna ka o sokodisa. Congratulations for getting to the finals of the MTN APG. Karashifa ore na hee haha. Congratulations, Sydney. Le mabane, when I spoke on the show, I said you guys are going to win
4: 3-1.
2: Yeah, I said you guys are going to win 3-1.
4: Why it Jomo? Because I've like a lot of friends got the Kaizer Chiefs, but they want Sundowns to win.
2: No, it's not even that. For me,
4: 3-1 against Pirates.
2: Yes.
4: 3-1.
2: What I want tonight. You will see tonight.
4: Nale galor, maybe nale harlebele reality TV tat.
2: Listen, Nagi, the same look at the little ball of the lane. Anyway.
4: 3-1.
2: Yes, 3-1.
4: Hey, Shogandar Nali Williams, you can show him. Goalkeeper Ronald, Nagi Sukhil.
2: Anyway, we're going to be definitely tuning in on the show.
4: Thank you so much, man.
2: They must have two things happening at once. The screen there without any volume.
4: Of course.
2: And the radio on the side.
4: Yeah. Otherwise, we're going to be able to get it.
2: Sydney, last week,

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0: mara se salang mabane
1: bra wena family
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0: anyway
1: wa botlela ka di phasela go tsa maya di phasela
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1: ke le be
0: Anyway, we do this again on Monday on You and the Boys with myself, Jones Black Jesus and Morena Matsena. Rel, but that's a good zama. Let's do this on the streets tomorrow. I'm going to be hanging out at Humo. Yes, we're holding it down just like that.

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0: I remember when she got to the music scene, a lot of people confused her to either Nkosazana Dlamini Zuma's daughter, because her name is Nkosazana daughter. So yeah, well, despite that confusion, he has no relations to either former president Jacob Zuma or political or Nkosazana Dlamini Zuma. Right, you a family channel with you. Because it's not a daughter, Kaslam, right UFM in tune with you. Before that, we had Heavy K with Bad Vibes on UFM in tune with, or no Bad Vibes, I beg your pardon. This is how we start the show. Yeah, still nil all after 8 minutes. Moses Mabhida Stadium, MTN 8 final. I'll keep you updated. 076-260-2815. So obviously Bonebali Bay Barita Radio. So Kiaholebo Hore, you have decided to put it on mute. Obolebella fella, Oreta Radio, Ilebella fella, Esena sound. Reale Boharasi Akra. Abaragina.
1: Lenlod Yamonati.
0: Yeah, man.
1: Mr. Sickney Letapa.
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2: malema tsena
0: hello miss kia
2: ba na ke dumela
0: ya
2: ba to go ga kana ko energy sensor ya toropo bo go go
0: ya
2: bene energizer ya ba re ke boss so ya di boss
0: in the hell ya all right
2: same o pa
0: ya
2: hey I mean to pick up before
0: yeah thing. Thank you. I hope it's nothing bad, right? Here we can the boss, I'm a Paris fan, but it's have a Sundowns. Hey, Skarabua ka Bologna na tata waiti.
3: Who has the keys to the house?
0: To the house.
3: Mr. Litapa, Mr. Litapa, Mr. Litapa, say!
0: Yeah, man. Thank you, man. Ari, it's called Fire Fire with Akko, the duo with Kasango as well on that one. Remixed by Da Capo. That's the music of DJ Shimza. It's gone 11 minutes after 6. My name is Sydney Sid Nation. Welcome to the show. It's called The Party Starter. Happy Saturday.

0: This is UFM, Ancient with you. This is my message to the Sundowners fans. Listen, guys, it's still early. Yo, I still early. 18th minute of that game, so it's still early. Are you going to talk about that? Yeah, same how you very clear. I'm waiting. Right, UFM, Ancient with you, Julian Gomez. Love Song 28. It's got 19 minutes after 18. Before that, we had Shimza. Fire Fire with Kasango and the Geo Anko, remixed by the couple. Right, UFM, in tune with you. Yeah, 0762602815. That's the green app. Otherwise, Retemo, the purple app, you connect, guys. You never use that app. Kitlole bena go the black, go the green app, go WhatsApp. Kitlole bena fela gore re kgone go dirisa the purple app. Eh? Ari berekise mana go ne busy fela wa itse. Righto! Bang! Yeah, go sale early, mabakane ya, skala wara le lona man. Go thatanyana vandaga wa itse. Kore ga ke itse gore di ntshang entle, ke le nna hai. It's gotten 20 minutes after 6. Ga re tswa ka fa tla be re kopana le Dimoka le say on the ones and twos. Re go gore o re saying what really happens after you donate blood. Find out in Why Blood Matters, a powerful SAMBS documentary taking you behind the scenes of blood collection, testing, processing, and delivery to patients. 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Tune in Sunday, 11 October at 9 p.m. on SABC2. 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

haiba kom go go tlong ke hone mo e fumanang hona hle enke ba re batla kai. This one is called Sitla and Cool MC DJ Maphorisa with Focalistic and Sean 101. Before the Scrappy the Mongol essay and the DJ lyric, it's called Champions League. Umoya 2.0 of Dark Atmos Black, Zawadi Yamungu and Tycoon. Started off with Mbambe Duze, Myro Butle and Mdu aka TRP. It's got 19 minutes before 7 on UFM in tune with you. In no time, gonna take one song after this song. Gonna be checking out top 3 hottest trends of the day on UFM in tune with you. Still 1-0 at Moses Mabida.

Yeah, but missed some chances. Also, the parents in the body to Balika who got to go for the game at some point. Holika, the defender, see my assister, about Palosi B. Silakalaharimo, right to your fam, ancient with you. Zila.

Cairo on this one featuring Ami Faku. This is it. Right UFM in tune with you. My name is Sydney. Sydney, it's gone 14 minutes before 7. It's time for us to check top 3 hottest trends of the day. On Saturday, the 10th of October 2026, it's about what? 9 days before my birthday. Yes, just 9. I'm celebrating on the 20th. Yeah, of this month. So yeah, are the more they didn't see that he mpole mponyana wa ikutlwa le na wa itse khanye so simola o calculate gore ane ke tla mo chakela he ha ke batle bae. Right, UFM in tune with you. At number 3 we have Jacinta trending after opening up a case against a social media user who posted threats of rape and murder against her, coupled with ongoing anti-migrant activism following the recent constitutional court judgment.

0: discussing the reports that Chelsea's, you know, tracking President Yama Touré following his recent international form. And I remember rumors to Barcelona before the start of the previous season. Otherwise, we'll have to wait and see what happens. But yay, he deserves to be playing with the big dogs now. He's doing so well. Kako America. I see America. Karinari. Right, number one, hashtag MTN8 final. It is trending for obvious reasons. The final football match between the two of the country's biggest sporting giants, Orlando Pirates and Mamelodi Sundowns, that is taking place at Moses Mabhida. The high stakes Wafa clash, you know, has taken over social media for quite a number of reasons. The massive showdown, of course, sold out spectacle, live match updates and lineups, you know, security and disruption threats that we're talking about earlier. But I'm glad that the stadium is packed currently. That means that Baraki Mangana that then Tlanhla Mkhonazi dirileng to say, listen, don't worry, the security will be tight. So yeah, I see people are at the stadium. Things are going so well. Right, UFM, in tune with you. That was our top three hottest trends of the day. Kev, can you give me a break? Kya hopolo?
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0: Okay, yeah, dumela.
2: Madume re letsap.
0: Yes, ma.
2: Bona, re jise monate ra ka mino ga go o monate.
0: Tla dira
2: jang? 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
0: Mathata.
2: Monate o ne kono re o batang fela ka tseko.
0: Yeah.
2: A re batle o nagana tsa dikoloto, a re batle o nagana mathata a re nang
0: le
2: one.
0: A re na le tsona dikoloto.
2: Mino ke mino ra.
0: Mino ke mino.
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the house. 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

0: yabona when she says, or the guy says, yabuthanda mami. Eish, that's in KZN, wabati mami, yabo mami. We are Melda, right to FM, in tune with you. 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On that one, I gave you Triple Play. It's gone 4 minutes after 7. UFM in tune with you. Still 1-0 at Moses Mabhida. I know. I have a friend of mine who, I don't know if he still loves this song. Well, he will just pretend to love it. We beat that again. Next Things. Next Things. It's a vendor boy. Kito is now in New York chilling with the brother and friends. So yeah, they're having fun, man. And guess what? He says, like, I want Sundown to score at least 2 more. I'm like, dog, you are a Chiefs fan. What you want? Yeah. Some of the Chiefs, I told you about some of the Chiefs fans. Fans who are supporting, who are not supporting Pirates, or who don't want Pirates to win, so they are supporting Sundowns. Tell you what, Renato Kono Ikemela Relay Sundowns family, Rekono Ikwinela, we don't need any help. But anyway, thank you so much for those who are supporting Sundowns. Retabore, still early, 45 minutes left, so yeah. Right, UFM in tune with you, it's gone 5 minutes after 7. We still have quite a hit list at 20/7, so yeah. Gave you music of Chronicle Deep. We are with Murder and Lyric Shogzen. Set it off for a triple play with Official RSA. We are Bala Bala. Hey, Mabala. With Benzu, Sizu Alakan, Bob Maben, and Melo and Slazy Banale, Midnight, Right UFM. This is your boy, Pati. Pati. President Yamonati, Lelot Yamonati. Sele Renka Mo, Le Shapo. Eric Yukefela, Iberago Mino. Hi.
1: Hi, sweetheart.
0: Hello, sweetheart.
2: Hi, sweetheart.
0: Yeah,
1: happy
0: man.
1: Saturday.
2: Happy Saturday.
0: Saturday.
1: Sweetheart. We love you.
2: Sweetheart.
0: The best.
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0: Dango.
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0: Ukulele.
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0: Eh?
2: Did I miss your voice?
0: You missed my voice last night, right? Where were you? Right, UFM in tune with you. My name is Sydney, Sydney Nature. Let me take just one fit. This one is called All Day, All Night. Coming through from Lego with Tim Adib plus MK The Soul and BNWM. Whatever that means, dog. 6 minutes after 7.

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2: 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I'm enjoying your music. Your music is absolutely gorgeous.

0: about why he refers to Kabza de Small as he's dead, you know. Looking at the fact that, you know, Kabza took him in for a year until he could stand on his own feet, you know. Are Kabza Murila reborn? And like, go and tell your parents that you're no longer going back home because you are here to stay with me for about a year until Akona Huitegelan. So, yeah. And what I like about him, he always gives Kabza his flowers, right? To your fam in tune with you. Coming through from Youngstown, and before that, we had Do AKA TRP Happy Happy Pepe Pepe featuring on that one Brown Bread Zomel and Fit All Day All Night of Lego. It's gone 19 minutes after. Well, I did it 20, so Martlar 20 minutes after 19. Hardzoka Fartanako, quite a hit list.
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0: UFM in tune with you. It's gone 21 minutes after 19. Yeah, after 7. 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E ka nna nna gore ke after 7 mara gona le bana ba ready tsentse mo kantsa re hello sweetheart. 0762602815 ha ba re motho bolawa ke se ratang wena o nagana gore keng se sia go bolayang.
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0: Coming through from Kabelo. Right, UFM in tune with you. Still 1-0. Williams will save a penalty. I know that a lot of Sundowns fans were surprised. Hey! Debra! Kibonibo Facebook this morning. Paris fans were born. Bafana baka. Like, you know, Williams will be simple. So. Scalabize, right? RTT Port Harbor, I feel it's a good hit list. Yeah, Saturday, happy Saturday, 10 October 2026. President Jamonati Dumelo.
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It was back in 1995 when the music trio Jackknife. Bane ba khoga this one. What Tandiswa Mazwai, who was only 19, she was still in varsity at that time, and she revealed that because it was her first time standing in front of the microphone, Mo Studiong, she was quite shy and was almost whispering her vocals. This one, that are sentlentle Tandiswa lo moitsi no yan a ka bo gonile busy man, right? My first star this one, and before that we had Kabelo with as Buzwa Lakimi. Gave you 1, 2, 3, 4, 5. Mandoza, Khodoba, and Zege Zege with Brown Dash, Amakoparo. She started off with Big Naz and Umlilo, right? You have fam in tune with you. It's gone 14 minutes before 7. That was our quite a hit list for Fandag. 10 October 2025. My name is Sydney, Sid Nature. Lelotia Monati, President Monati, Bona Ritza Mahela, wait. Killa Makaz. This is how radio should sound on a Saturday evening, right? Mohaungota, right? You FM in tune with you, Sydney, Sid Nature. We here until that date. Yeah, defense apparatus. Okay, border now it's solid. Yeah, hagitsi kelebeletse musameko tseke dalwena fa. 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

0: Talento aina bungozi. 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Yeah, ke a le bona, it's not ha ke le bona. Tshana sugar Epilanga Mrs. UFM. Thank you so much Molefi Ubusitse Basco from Klerksdorp. Chokonyane this Skizo Msimane rape package. Thank you boy. Thank you man. Even Sydney I'm in tune with you. How? Why are you with a facet? Kako tap tap. Okay, if I see your hell, I'm going to read to a lepele. Hey, you're a bully. How? Sydney, I'm in tune with you. 103.9 Harankua with my lovely wife, Tabile Shivuri, and my boy Kamohelo. We are in tune with you. Please up the energy and we enjoy the party starter. Thomas Tender Shivuri. Yeah, he sent this message. Kako the Purple App. Bletse gore ya sebetsa Purple App yana wa itse gore re ya rakwa menateng go na le ba mmenyana ke batle okay bo mme ke batle ba go ga go ga dionyana yana ke tsara ke ba bone ke le one wa tlhalogane utlwa kharebe e
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2: it keeps us going it keeps us having fun
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2: ke mamang kae kae
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3: hey my boy ki boy ki boy ki
0: you know I was about to call you Mavis
3: ke kibeletse go ka voice ya go
0: hey banna
3: when I'll check him
0: I was about to call you
3: petlele in and out
0: ah le mavo
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0: Yeah.
3: Ke tumeletse go tlhella signala.
0: Thank you so much Limavo.
3: O ntapelle man.
0: Ke tla o rapella.
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0: Ke tla o rapella
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0: Hey sa.
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0: fu. 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
3: Dai.
0: Like to be honest, I was about to call Mavis just to check where are you. I miss like you say my boy Keith. What really happens after you donate blood? Well, find out in Why Blood Matters, a powerful SANBS documentary taking you behind the scenes of blood collection, testing, processing, and delivery of patients, or rather to patients. Discover the truth behind blood donation, the spirit of giving, and how one donation can make a difference to someone in need. Tune in Sunday, 11 October, 21 o'clock, that is 9 p.m., on SABC 2. Give blood, give aid tomorrow.
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akulaleki eThekwini, akulaleki eMzansi, akulaleki eMamelodi. Right, you are five in tune with you, the new champions of MTNA. No, we had to, man. We had to break that record. Any little honorable lakayo, no holy busy. Mzansi, the border raya katola bo five. I want Murena to come to work. Yeah, Murena must come to work today. If Murena is at least a lahore. Coming through from something so wet to you. What comes at a small and Maporisa plus Shasha Aglaleki, man. Before that, Cat B and Kana. One by one. And a real battle one by one. Anyways, DJ Whiskey. Body Moss. Started off with DJ Spina. Living My Life. Featuring on that one, The Layabout. And Trisha Angus. 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

0: Congratulations to the Yellow Nations for taking this one this year, right? UFM in tune with you. Yeah, kadoso na ipatela fela the domestic cup. 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
0: 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Ma remember start it up a say ke on air. Ke Ramsama le UFM o re tsa ma UFM ke ka kurun start ntate Busakwe Jobetine extension 24. Thank you so much ntate Busakwe.
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0: Thank you.
1: Thank you man. Ba re mise ka go ma close on a right UFM in tune with you. Sydney Sydney Chase is my name. We're here until day 8, bra. 10 p.m. Yeah, ha gitsuru bareng ga to go busy kwa ko Mamelodi ne ba nne le re invite man ke go bone Simon Ramasodi ka ko mothutlung 103.9 ko

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0: 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This is the music of Vati with Kevin Black and Josh Leslie, Song of Praise. Right, it's gone 20 minutes after 20. This is Porte Harubuarnale Avenue DJ.
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0: Avenue DJ, the second installment for this weekend, because he's here on Fridays and Saturdays. He's back again next weekend. Mr. Shane SA, Deep Essentials, Dugu Dugu, Inclantle of Griffith Mello, and C Black, also on Deezer, Seth Pico, and C Black, DJ Thorny, and Decency have an open up. Right, you FM in tune with you. It's gone 20 minutes before 9. You throw what's up in a low one after you're not even going to life facts. Go to the way holy mona take a tenko. Go die him.
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0: I'm sure you're one of those who ever went on Baratanama. Yay. Chiron Salif Gate on this one. Madan. This is UFM in tune with you here until day 10 p.m. My name is Sydney, Sydney Chalel Lodge. I'm on Nati. When I was around Urebu fellow, Honor Rabbi, retired Katrosa waiting.
1: Katrosa! Katrosa Koloi!
0: Right, UFM in tune with you. I told you I want us to talk about our life facts. We were supposed to do it at 20 past 8, but yeah, because of Bolo and Gubizi and stuff like that. And Konda Gotwa. Hey! Yeah, busy man. So today, I told you, we're looking at on life facts. Stop auditioning for love. Do you get? Stop auditioning for love. Love is not a job interview. You know, you need to stop trying to prove you are worthy. Because the right person will just get it, right? The right person will get it. If they wanted you, they would. So no signal is also a signal. Yeah. I wonder what's not a signal. It's already a signal already. Eh? I wonder what was a text. Yeah, because if they wanted to text you, they would text. Nkonda. No signal is also a no signal. So stop auditioning for love. I mean, a healthy relationship is not 50-50. Kanya, hey, 50-50, you bring 50, I bring 50. It's actually 100-100. Both people must bring the full vibe into the relationship. So if not, then know that you are busy auditioning for love. Hey, hey, yeah, good tata. Tata, I'm clubbing. Ah, Morokabi, we see him.
2: Who's it? Who's it? Signature by signature. About yeah, get this lawyer, na get the lawyer, na.
0: Yeah.
2: One of me, get the lawyer, na signature by signature.
0: Really, boy.
2: I'm trying to record some girl music. You monate. Get the lawyer until you drop the mic.
0: Hey, tada, so.
2: Sure, Speedo Maho, Kuiku, Shepu signature.
0: Thank you, Speedo. Hello.
3: Oh. Hi, man. Signana.
0: Yeah.
3: I wanna eat.
0: Yeah.
3: Oh.
0: Avenue DJ. Yeah.
3: So. Hey, worry. Taka.
0: Taka. Ari. Hooked on you. DJ Leroy.

0: senenye.
1: Uzenenye. Right, we are FM in tune with you, coming through from DJ Leroy, Hooked on You featuring Donald Sheffy, thanks to Rocco with the deconstruction mix. It's gone 10 minutes before 10. Make it before 9. We still have 1 hour 10 minutes to go, right? Still enjoying ourselves, man. You wanna push ya rakota? 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
0: Oh, but on kopota kaka, like isiki ni mama.
1: Yeah, man, oh, isiki ni mama. Right, UFM, hi.
2: Nix.
1: Yeah.
2: Oh, shabwe, but it's so not. Just the Sandawana.
0: Congratulations to Mami Lodi Sanda.
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1: 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Right, UFM in tune with you, Sydney City Nature, here until die day to broad 10 p.m. the party starter simple as a party ke tsela gore le ge ba le ka ko Natal ba tlhaloganya gore re bua kae mmang.
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5: Go on, I got a month to know ya now. Malakaitru and Uncle disappoint a motaker.
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1: Hella,
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1: Hello, Sydney, the signature,
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1: the music maestro, the landlord of entertainment.
0: Yeah.
1: I'm in tune with you, my brother.
0: It's boring.
1: Yeah.
0: Yeah.
1: Yeah. Local is lekker.
0: Local is lekker.
1: I appreciate that much.
0: Yeah.
1: Very much so. I don't want to be too long. Thank you so much. You are speaking to my lover,
0: yeah,
1: the intellectual from Texas of South Africa. May God bless. Ciao.
0: Ciao. Thank you so much. Hi. Hi.
2: Hey.
0: Abu
2: Tisik Nana.
0: Yeah, man.
2: Bona. Naki Molax.
0: Naki
2: Molax, man. Bona.
0: Yeah.
2: Kausa neka overtiming ka go bereka monati.
0: Yeah.
2: Go sina go sina modumo mo ditsebeng tsa ka.
0: O khonne.
2: O ba keng hara wa dikosi.
0: Yeah.
2: Thank you.
0: Yeah.
2: Sanda one.
0: Utla. Ai. Yeah. We sorry kid, but Madume Sidney le tsapa ke mputle tsireletse mo le Rwaneng. Ke kopa go dumedisa ba Sandawana otlhe mo South Africa ke re ke na le ke re ke le rata lotlhe hela. He banna. Okay, Sidnana, go monate rra. I'm in tune with you, take one, and congratulations to Sundowns. 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Ga se tlogela Pirates man.
3: Sure, Sydney.
0: Abu.
3: Congratulations, Masandawana. Congratulations,
0: Masandawana.
3: Le hatsela siya manyana. 2 minutes. Masandawana ama galari to sese rona machisi. Ma Pirates as is man. Hadi ba fetu.
0: Yeah.
3: Abu tiringwe right gore Kanti, it's not over up until the Fred Daily sings.
0: Yeah.
3: Or a good dancer knows when to leave the stage. You were good dancers. You tried it. Lili Gide Bafeto. Hard luck, Baganias. Hard luck. The one and only G. Wale Khosi.
0: Later, so. Thank you, Zala. Okay, I'm Khosi Bar. Congratulate. Hi.
4: Carry yourself in Keita. Carry yourself in Keita. You're playing wonderful music, my guy.
0: Thank you so much, man.
4: I'm disappointed, but you're playing wonderful music.
0: Thank you so much.
4: You're playing wonderful music.
0: Thank you, sir.
4: Keep it up, my guy. Dude, the whole night, I'm with you. Tango.
0: Yeah. Marhona di dimpa, mamungwa bedzon zero quack. 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I hope we're safe. Yeah, no. Hey, Sandawana, what did Sambra fan me, Mr. Goose?
5: Musaino, Sikiresha.
0: Abuti.
5: No better Utrala.
0: Yeah.
5: Keren, Keren, Kara. Tango, Egg, Jabuli, the plane. I got him alone, I'm Nati.
0: Yeah.
5: Rekao Fela. I was like Patrick Mo Freiberg.
0: Yeah.
5: Yeah. Kamasimo Fela, Nagi originated from Mahohwe.
0: Yeah. Homeboy Akakio, but now. Homeboy Akakio, Nagatoko Koi Koi. Hi.
6: Hello, Sik.
0: Thank you, man. Real Boha. Congratulations to Bafana Bastile for winning Plastic Cup final. Wow. Mohomuti Makanyo go plant the village. Are you Plastic Cup final? Hey, man. Kura kurunzo unzo kakamerete plastic cup for the past 4 years. So kahore badile for the 5th year now get plastic cup. Oh wow. Hi Arita Mikele Music.

0: And this one is called Shining Star. Joe Gordet with that remix. Music of Neka on the UFM in tune with you. Ahead of that, we had the Boxing Keys with a Thunder. On that one with Luniki and Senzo plus Twala 10.0. Right, UFM in tune with you, Sydney, Sydney. So we head until that date, bra, 10 p.m. It's gone 20 minutes after 21. That means 40 minutes time from now, Morena Matsina will be here. Morena Matsina wale bakania. Tela hore ka tla sia mo itsia hone. Ke a tlhaloganya. O tla tsene fa go le monate. Yeah, so give atla the very same spirit even today. Ska tsena fa zo a botse ka re na ke ditsene.
1: Do you agree that gifts are gifts or gifts return to the Caesar when a relationship ends?
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0: Family, I told you, Hore, after 9, don't send through voice notes more than 30 seconds. If you will, at least boma 15 seconds. You don't get it, one idea, little boy. Ke remsi manga ke a go bona di a tla mo ene itse gore ga ena go etsa mafa di dintsinyana man Mr. Jacobi yeah ke a go bona right UFM in tune with you Erike ko mahikeng hi
7: awelele signature re ka ofela
0: the perfect yeah
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9: Sydney
0: hello
9: Ricky Dora, like it's been a while. I've missed you guys. I've missed you so much. I'm with my mom. I'm listening to you. Local is Lekker. Keep doing what you're doing. I love it.

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1: Your voice matters. You.

0: Remember that cover version, yeah? But anybody, how about them not to Oza Deben? Oza Deben. Now, come on, not to call Deben. Listen, you know what? Sometimes if you stay around more than them more, and then you go to Deben for, you know, for you to watch the game, yeah, your favorite team, even if they lose, gents, you know what? I know all the Pirates fans and supporters who are in Durban are going to have mad fun tonight. They even lost the MTN 8 Cup final. Some guy was like, okay, Lura Tanka Durban. No, the vibe in Jarai. Go to Cape Town. I'm like, dog, when you go to Cape Town, Mogtoropong, we're talking about only Long Street, ne? And let's not rest of all rather you need to go to the likes of Khayelitsha and Google it. But now, obviously, you think of your safety. Hello, you are booked in town. One telegram. So, it's the Amina Tala man. Yeah. Coming through from Freaks. Steve Buck remix of The Crips, You Are Giving. And before that, you had music, Say What, the music of coming through from Kane Music, featuring Shaula Rampa and Adam Pod, Say What. Yeah. Started off with Aya, Sean with Eric Stemmy. It's gone 23 minutes before 10. UFM in tune with you. Okay. Okay, let me see. Okay, yeah.
1: Remember,
0: why le makala? Because it's sundown. So.
2: I'm a man. 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
1: Yeah.
0: Ke dumedisa botlhe ko Rustenburg.
1: Yeah.
0: Pokeng segole jang bala ba ko OMV. 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
1: Heaven.
0: Ke mrembol maragalas.
1: Heaven. 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
2: ya no a ga tsebeletswa kae defender teng ga tanga tse anyway dope show bro o ba sharp bro a ga
1: I think if I got the address listen let me stop the music I always say ne because yes I used to support Kaizer Chiefs before I went to Sundowns ne. So people will be like, "Mara, or are some only Chiefs mo pelo." No, not even. Let me tell you one thing. In life, and people by lekhor ba pele vanta. So I have one question for them: how many exes do you have? How many exes have you failed to move on from those exes? Ne, kina ibile kinyezi kina lemo sadi, but unalemo sadi as you've got exes. Agora agora you're still attached to your exes. Now I am no longer a Chiefs support, and that's it. I'm with Sundowns. And tell you what, kona le kanye left today go stadium. 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The next thing kita malengwana kimoa pesisi dia parota za Sundowns. 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

Most definitely, there's something about you. Being part of the party starter, there is something about you. Thank you so much, and I really appreciate your company. We were together. Still, the soccer was played. There was a football match today. Mara, you kept it local TV and you listened to the station. Thank you so much. We really appreciate it. Yeah, it's a because la rerata, but it's

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2: 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I know that guy can run for days, you know, so ba mo tsintse lata anyways because ri le ke bona go nna le substitution ya 3 ele bo masilela ke re I know Nkota hayo something ga relax but I was worried like I was on the edge of my seat, so yeah, I'm happy of the result, but hey, hari Buccaneer.
4: Every single day in South Africa, a woman's life is cut short. These are our mothers, our sisters, our daughters, and our friends. Our country is supposed to be a safe home for all of us, yet our women are living in a state of fear. And the hard truth is, it's all being done by men. It starts with the jokes in the corridors, our failure to call each other out for sexism. We cannot claim to love our women while staying silent when other men are destroying them. Real strength isn't about power or control over someone else. It's about calling out your inner circle before a joke turns into violence. If you choose silence when women are being disrespected, violated, or killed, don't pretend we are on the same side. Don't call me your brother because I'm not your brother.
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6: Thank you, Sydney. It's a mashup of Braga. Hi, champion. Sydney, man. Thank you, bro.
2: Yeah, man.
6: I wait a little radio fund.
2: Thank you, Zal.
6: Le bukhile, bro.
2: Yeah.
6: Ke tsapane ka le kgimbe.
2: Thank you,
6: Stephen. Thank you, Sydney.
2: Re a leboga. Ola Mr. Letsapa ke go eme matlhakoreng otlhe. Jeff Montse wa le khosi a le kopopo mo le fere a leboga tsala. Thank you, Sid Nature. Or tsere monate but nice atmosphere this side mo Potchefstroom music on nice from you indoors go monate man. Ke KB mo Potchefstroom. Ra re big up sira leboga. Bra KB. The blaze. Re a leboga tsala ya me. Tell them, my brother, Sid Nature, I've just arrived at my place from work, finding my scatterball Porsche celebrating Sundown's victory against Masapo Amanzu. And definitely, I'm joining her. Stembiso Gumede from Clex the Banners. Stembiso Gele Kosi. So, yeah, I'll tell them, my brother, Devon rocks always, with or without soccer or Devon July. Listen, I know there was a time when I decided to book a flight and go to Devon for 4 nights. Ke tshitse a ke na ope ko motseng ka tsene ke bona motho mo strateng ke motse shopo e feng mo kae no e mo kae kae re ntse re woka ebile ke ya ko teng shop bra ya ka leng leng ne let's meet later ke sa tshoga sepe ke rona ke mo South Africa, right? So yeah, Devon rocks buffet you ka la emela fela ka July le ga go togona le di game bona gona le bua le ka di pelotse di bo show ko ke ra hela wa itse. Right, UFM in tune with you. Eric, it's before I'm going to say, there's something about you.

0: You are the best.
1: Yeah, man.
0: Good night. See you next week.
1: Thank you so much. Yeah. Never find someone like you. Coming through from Adele. It's the remix. Yeah. Never find someone like you. Thanks to Bex and Terrace with that one. Wow, Tamae Sintle. We love you. 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Yeah. Why, Bon? I said, nah. The Yellow Nation. I said, nah. Give you a video where it's a mega. I said, nah, Marina. Why, Bon? I said, nah. Ricky Rez, Arimara, thank you so much, Sydney. Something about you. Yeah, huh? Eric Bonne, Papa Wadi was. Papa Wadi was.
2: Signature. Abu.
1: Yeah.
2: Oh, I'm a chum. I'm a chum.

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1: okay
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1: wala so ra ba
2: Sydney, okay. Le ke Aaron hlalele mo mothutu extension 2.
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1: Bye bye. Kevin had a dope show. Thank you so much, man. God bless. King Kevin Grace. Marina.
4: Yeah, I got to ball win.
1: Okay. No, ke le mogile ya le gore a batlo bua le
4: nna. O mpotsa ka sundown so e rileng pirate.
1: Last time what happened? What did I do? When you won the league?
4: No, you congratulated me.
1: Amen. So what's the problem?
4: No congratulations.
1: Or is it because I was playing against you that
4: you saw? The video, the no, sentence.
1: Anyway, I wonder how it will end video.
4: Okay, boy.
1: Now, why we delete the Carol M?
4: We delete it. But it's
1: 2149.
4: No, it's fine, man.
1: Okay, I read it, Rihanna.
4: Yeah.
1: Never receive a man, never receive a man, never receive a man, never receive a man, never receive a man, never receive a man, never receive a man, never receive a man, never receive a man, never receive a man, never receive a man, never receive a man, never receive a man, never receive a man, never receive a man, never receive a man, never receive a man, never receive a man, never receive a man, never receive a man, never receive a man, never receive a man, never receive a man, never receive a man, never receive a man, never receive a man, never receive a man, never receive a man, never receive a man, never receive a man, never receive a man, never receive a man, never receive a man, never receive a man, never receive a man, never receive a man, never receive a man, never receive a man, never receive a man, never receive a man, never receive a man, never receive a man, never receive a man, never receive a man, never receive a man, never receive a man, never receive a man, never receive a man, never receive a man, never receive a man, never receive a man, never receive a man, never receive a man, never receive a man, never receive a man, never receive a man, never receive a man, never receive a man, never receive a man, never receive a man, never receive a man, never receive a man, never receive a man,

0: Oscar Chaser, go on, don't say Oscar Chaser. No, I'd love for you to congratulate Sundowns. You know, I always listen to you.
1: Yeah, so. you guys are the biggest team in Africa. Not just it. We are the biggest team in South Africa.
0: In South Africa.
1: You guys are the biggest team in Africa.
0: Maybe you used to be the biggest in South Africa. But I know how you and I go on neck on neck.
1: Neck on neck. Yeah, all the time. It's neck on neck. So, Mata.
0: And like Ronafella, we are dominating the space. We are. Too.
1: Yeah. And which is why I feel like the derby should change. We shouldn't have Orlando Pirates and with Kaizer Chiefs. And it should be Orlando Pirates and Sundowns.
0: And you shouldn't be crying because Sundowns won.
1: I should be crying.
0: I would understand if it was Chiefs for you.
1: Oh, yeah.
0: Yeah, no, I would understand.
1: That would be worse.
0: Yeah, because I know even Chiefs fans were supporting Sundowns today.
1: Everyone was supporting Sundowns. I was on Chiefs fans.
0: And I was like, guys, listen, Rishab really won it. Like, we don't need your support.
1: I kept on telling them from Bafetu, Mamela, I understand Lena Leva Chiefs and I'm a neighbor. Mm. You don't want to support Pirates. You want to support Sundowns. But I didn't keep him on Soweto.
0: But
1: let MTN 8 come to Soweto.
0: Morena.
1: But no one heard me. They were all vouching for Sundowns. And Gule Lahate Womo. In the 12th minute, that's when I realized, I said, yeah, no.
0: You should have picked it up with your colleagues on Friday when they talked about 3-0, 3-1.
1: I heard. Even so when I spoke to...
0: Just from that.
1: Little Mpokekana, even.
0: Oh, my chiefs say too, Baba Sundowns, you spoke to Trompo as well. We understand Trompo kill Sundowns.
1: Because
0: they were talking about 3-1-3, and then like for a very long time it was 1-0. I'm like, how is it going to equalize? Yeah.
1: That penalty that we missed, I thought that was our opportunity.
0: Malunga.
1: Mara,
0: tell you what, we latile straight there. Obona hane otlile pale or ile go thoko. I'd say Lunga, yeah, imopale. Mara, Williams we latile. Now, I was

0: surprised because I know Williams. Obviously,
1: we know Williams is not a good goalkeeper.
0: No, but when it comes to penalties, bro.
1: Williams is not a goalkeeper.
0: But when it comes to penalties,
1: Sipo Chaine over Williams.
0: When and what happens to Chaine today? That happens but I still love you, my friend.
1: Thank you very much. I love you too, my boy.
0: Kevin, you're wrong. I'm gonna leave it here. But yeah, it's one of those things, man.
1: Yeah.
0: I think for me, to be honest, I was anxious throughout the
1: same,
0: day.
1: Same.
0: Not throughout the game. Throughout the day, I was anxious because kids are just like, these guys are only MTN 8. You know,
1: that's the thing.
0: They're owning MTN 8. They could go still for the fifth time.
1: But
0: so it's possible for me. I needed to break that record, but still.
1: When I thought about the history,
0: yeah.
1: I saw that you guys have more upper hand than us, right? As much as yes, we are going for our consecutive win.
0: But
1: I looked at the history. This is a revenge match. If you can remember, we played at Moses Mabhida finals, and we won. And then I saw that this is a revenge match. Secondly, and then also Cardoso did say.
0: So you want me to work with you, like because it's now 6 after 10.
1: Yeah, no, let's work.
0: Or should you continue?
1: Let's continue.
0: And then Cardoso.
1: Cardoso did say that.
0: Yeah.
1: You know what? He wants the MTN 8.
0: So what?
1: It's a trophy that
0: what
1: he needs.
0: What do you say?
1: Wadu said the same thing, right? My only problem was with Cardoso, a lot of injury crisis going on there.
0: You know what?
1: So I thought maybe I run a rage, but it's okay.
0: You know what someone said on social? Mukwena,
1: Tebza. Like in Tebza, left to Tebza. Only injury.
0: Tebza, what? No, we play mind games, dog.
1: I knew. I even said it to Hlompho. If you can remember, I said it to Hlompho. Hlompho told me that Tebza won't be in the game. I said, Hlompho, this is a psychological game, mind game. Tebza, but late fitness, what? I swear, Tebza is going to be in the game.
0: Hey, so that's part of I'm not sure what happened to your back, but yeah, it's okay. And then
1: you have all the time in the world. We can carry on with the show.
0: Okay, I saw a post on Facebook.
1: Yeah.
0: But just to get hori. Pito aroba ruta game ya Sundowns ba alela. Okay, let's meet again next week, Friday and Saturday. My name is Sydney Sidnation. This is UFM. Ain't you know with you, Kitswila.
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3: 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In

You know the voice, you know the vibes. We don't know what about Tina. Uncle Renzo, what a big body Benzo, but Don Renzel, Nvisa, Jingi, Pele, Pele. Kazi May Kazi, we about to have a good time. You and I, we're taking it all the way to the top. Haridaga Skorosa Pirates, Huirahitini. Haridikin, Haridikini. Nix, nothing at all. What we're going to do is make sure we have fun. You get me, Kazi. And basically, we're just going to operate the full way. And now we're about to change things. We're about to switch it up. At exactly 20 past, I'll be coming through with a mix. And this mix is brought to you by FKA Mash, the international DJ. FKA Mash. So he's from Soweto, right? But we met somewhere in Limpopo. I asked him, like, yo, who's the guy playing? And ever since met him, we've been tight. You know, I know that even next week, Tuesday, he'll be leaving the country. Yeah, that's how I know my bro. That's my bro. FKA Mash. Mara Matalena, Leno Scaliva, DJ Lin. I can't swim blind. Can I look more? Come on, Luan, FKA, Raluan, Ari, Ari, Haro, Betanam, Betanam, Haro, Betanam, Betanam, Wan Kalohai. So that's what we're going to do now. I'm going to make sure that everyone gets to have a good time. So with the music at hand, I can guarantee you, Retore will push you, Monique, with DJ Jaivani, Javas the DJ, Uncle Ken, 012 Finest, Shimza. It's lit, right? But huge shout out to Sydney Sit Nature for taking it all the way to this time. Uwine, Sandansi Winne, Khomonati, meaning I'm going to buy the entire team, Lanche Mandaha.

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So yeah, it's okay. 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Mara it's okay. It's okay. Basically what I'm saying is the message of this entire show, it's okay. Let me give you FK Mesh.

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This mix is brought to you by FKA Mash. Mashy Mash. 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Kazi May Kazi.

And if you love the mix, do send a 10. 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But send a 10 out of 10 if you love the mix. I've already got a text. Says, hello, Morena. Today I enjoyed your mix. I really like it. 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

Thank you.

0: What a begging song, Kazi May Kazi. That's Fazwa Arzi with Hello. One of my best songs ever. Yo, I actually enjoy that song, man. With the Rose. Hey, the Rose killed it on the vocals there. Right, Kazi. Bona, Rinzala Ding at 076-260-2815. That is the WhatsApp line. Arutyo Ntswaretseng Kazi.
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0: Ah, Abuti, Kazi May Kazi, bona. It's an unreleased song. It's an unreleased song. Even if I give you the track ID, I don't think you'd find it. It's an exclusive. That mix is just mixed with exclusives. But one thing you can do is check out FKA Mash. He just released an EP, and some of those songs in the mix are within that EP. Kazi May Kazi, wanswar. 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Music that takes you all the way to the top. Kore ufile buhoto man. 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
1: Hey, are you in a man?
2: Hey.
1: Are you in a man?
2: Ah.
1: Are you in a man?
2: Hey.
1: Are you in a man? Samba way. Are you in a man? Are you in a man? Are you in a man?
3: What thing about?
1: Are you in a man? Samba way. Am I lighting? I got a patchy sin. Patchy, you valley valley. Need to turn the man. Gonje, uham.

Are you in the man? Are you in the man? Are you in the man? Are you in the man? Are you in the man? Are you in the man? Are you in the man? Are you in the man? Are you in the man? Are you in the man? Are you in the man? Are you in the man? Are you in the man? Are you in the man? Are you in the man? Are you in the man? Are you in the man? Are you in the man? Are you in the man? Are you in the man? Are you in the man? Are you in the man? Are you in the man? Are you in the man? Are you in the man? Are you in the man? Are you in the man? Are you in the man? Are you in the man? Are you in the man? Are you in the man? Are you in the man? Are you in the man? Are you in the man? Are you in the man? Are you in the man? Are you in the man? Are you in the man? Are you in the man? Are you in the man? Are you in the man? Are you in the man? Are you in the man? Are you in the man? Are you in the man? Are you in the man? Are you in the man? Are you in the man? Are you in the man? Are you in the man? Are you in the man? Are you in the man? Are you in the man? Are you in the man?

0: Mali, we are Skita man, Ispegile we, we are Papa man, Osalana we, Kukalana man, Ayuena man, Izalana we, we are Papa man.
1: SNK Music. This one is called We Are Papa Man. We Are Spita Man. Oh, man. Oh, 10 minutes past the hour of 11 o'clock right here on EFM 89.8. It's all the way to 103.9. Kazime Kazi. I'm bringing you nice tunes. Oh, yes. Oh, yes. Oh, yes.

That's DJ Arflay right there on EFM 99.8 all the way to 103.9. Kazime Kazi, I'm seeing your messages on the Uconnect app. Even on Facebook, it's EFM 898 if you want to send us a few messages. Helena, Pearborana Matena, Madume, Jikiho, Jelagatse, Begile Rusty Dusty, 91.0, Mohaja, 89.8. And then Panadala says, ah, man, how do you games? It's win or lose, my cousin. What about strong? Get about strong, Braga. Yeah, Arska Boga Diski, Zwara, man. Zwara, Zwara, Zwara. Itumileng Mutobi also comes through saying, hashtag party with you. Madu memorana matsena re ka ofela till the last hour ke le mo mosebetsing mo sepaku yes paku cement night shift katulo Budibe village 93.5 and then Amosh money are kazime kazi I've been chilling with you till the last hour amomo brits wololo wololo also we've got imana panda ke buile gape and I'm here louder and clear, brother. Just give us nothing but the best good vibes. Nice show, brother. It's Mr. UFM Banadalas at Kanana Okni via 97.0. And Tara Sugar also comes through saying, good evening, my favorite Kazi. What a way to start the show. I'm in tune with you as always, Mr. UFM. And see, so, yeah, this is We Are Together, Carltonville. So make sure you get to see.

0: 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Well, UFM 898. That's who we are on all social media platforms. Kazime, Kazi Wantswara. More WhatsApp, okay, 076-260-2815. That is the WhatsApp line. You connect up. If you don't have it, download the file. Whether you get it on the Google Play Store or the App Store, that's where you can get it. Wantswara Kazi. But for now, beautiful song that I'm about to hit you with. I love this song. And I mean it when I say it's a beautiful song. Because one thing about this song,
1: I'm going to go to the house.
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Beautiful music right there from Major Steez, Kazime Kazi. Before that, I gave you Isaac with Bring On The Light. And then also, I gave you Sunshine, right? And Griffith Mello, People Of The Sun. One song that I always say, this song. You, Ipila Impeta Mwara Pilu. Ipila Impeta Mwara Pilu, Kazi. Kore, Aing Hemisi. Nix. Wantalohad. It doesn't make me breathe. That's one thing about that song. That's one thing I can guarantee you. What it takes right here on WhatsApp, it says, Brayaga Khosibona, night shift ena ing ntsamela monate tota ke tswere wena, Sergeant Musa re ka ofela kere bona le Sergeant Segwai. Re o kgwa Musi vanda. O ke kgwa Musi vanda. No, thank you. Thank you. Thank you. Thank you, bra. Thank you very much, man. Thank you very much, Kazime Kazi. Sheba, something I get to hold. Pizza tata. Yeah. No music on the thing. What's up, Taba thing? Professor, Sanel musician, right? Varti. But thing, Kazime Kazi. But for now, we're going to do one thing interesting, right? At this time, so what I do is I make sure you get to enjoy a good song. You know what I mean? One good song that is an exclusive that you can't find anywhere. Kazi, the first time story behind this song is when I got it from who's that guy? Kitchen Mess again on Sanelapina, Jutla Ferrari Aboa. No, let me get it, because there's a even the way he does it is so different. So when he plays it, he even adds his own vocals. So when he plays, he has a mic next to him and he plays a song, right? And you know what? I want to what that Pine Monati Kazi. I get to work at Tehran, Marbinae.

What do you think of this song, Cousin May Cousy? What do you think of this song? At 076-260-2815, that is the WhatsApp line. That's the song, Kitchen Miss Say Boy Twara. Ah, man. I'm even seeing a text right here, Erebo Nakazi. Less than 1 minute into the song, and I'm losing my mind. This is crazy. Mank, Sheva Kazi. Ew. No, one thing about that song, I can guarantee you this. Diabua. Diabua. When I heard this song, I was like, no, I need you to hear what Kitchen Mess does to it. Ud. When are we good to hear the Kitchen Mess with her?

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O tlhaloganye la fore.

0: I'm definitely giving them a song. 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Your music today made me hit y'all up for the first time ever. It's the Mac J-Town. Stand up. Huge shout out to you, man. Also, OR says, this is what the afterlife sounds like. And then he says, smash. Yeah. No worries, Kazi.
1: No one is going to tell me what to do at what time. I'm in charge. That's why these fools are running around here. I'm in charge.

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Welcome to the party. 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Your weekend soundtrack lives here only on UFM.

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This one is called For the Love of You, featuring Nicole Henry. Right here on the FM 89.8, all the way to 103.9. Cousin May, cuz, if you're loving the music, do send a text, send a voice note at 076-260-2815. That is the WhatsApp line. And also on the Uconnect app, you can send a text, send a voice note. Even on Facebook, it's UFM 898. You know, one thing is that I got to listen to the mix that I'll be playing you within the next few minutes. And trust me. And tap it.

It's also for Sam on this one. It's called I'm Sorry with Never 49 and J Music. Yes, Karizi Meikazi. 18 minutes past the hour of midnight. And Kazi, I'm so excited about this mix I'm about to play for you. With this mix, it's a mix from a Problem Child. Yes, Problem Child. Problem Child. Problem Child 1083. Yeah. Halo Ramiti, which means you know music, has been in the industry for the longest times. Back then, I didn't have music at MP3, and I didn't have music. And one thing he did on this mix, and bear in mind as you hear this mix, do understand that Problem Child was not wearing any headsets. Obetile Justin J. No headsets, so you couldn't preview anything. He just threw songs in. But the final product, Kazi, the final product. Ay, no, la motlogela, Problem Child. Yeah? No, la motlogela, Problem Child. Kazi, UFM played this first. By the way, erego chapeleone, we kutle monate man. Arba kien.

Problem Child in this one. Problem Child 8-10. What is it again? Problem Child, what's 10-8-3? Yes. 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Nagaribitsu, keep with the Matena, Kia Batena, Uncle Renzo, Wadi Big Body Benz, Wadi Don Renzel, Aing Fisa, Jingi, Pelepe. If you love the mix, 10 out of 10, do say the text 076 260 2815. That is the WhatsApp line.

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Just tell me how you feel about it, cuzzy. Maybe you enjoyed it. Or you want me to touch up a piano. Or maybe go. Whatever you want, I give you. Me, I give you.

Cousin Mate Cousy, that's it for today with the big sways. Yo, yes, but I'm still here. So don't worry, don't you worry. More music coming through, Cousy.

It's Tone Control in this one. This one is called Take Me Away. Right here on EFM in 9.8 all the way to 103.9. Kazi, you were still tuned in to party with you. More UFM. Yeah, no, it's going down. It's going down. The music is just getting better and better and better. And if you think this one is nice, nah, Raizi, Anger, happy song. DJ Fisherman, DJ Tira, Big Nas, Sharp. But I want you to listen to the one after this song. Lueno, Korea, no, ay, ay, ay, ay, ay, ay, ay, ay, ay. Dimano risa ko morago. O torne, kazi me kazi gorne. Habate robal. Which is actually the case. Because the question is, why are you sleeping? O robalaing. Why? What's going on, eh? But huge shout out to you for tuning in. Whether ogontlung, ogostrateng, ogospanning. Wherever you are, thank you for tuning in right here on EFM. At 076-260-2815, that is the WhatsApp line. 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

As Mr. Shane say, this one is called Something About You. Before that, Jaivani came through with Luto. Right here on EFM at 9.8, all the way to 103.9. Music that stays in tune with you. Yes, Kazi. So if anything, right now, we're bringing back something that we used to do back in the days, right? It's one of those things where it gets me so scary. Hey, nalung vurvaya. Yep, it's a scary hour. So what happens now is you get to tell me the most scariest stories you've ever experienced in your life, whether one in poco, especially was spanning, I didn't know what's way to a night shift to go hospital or guy or mining, whatever's happening, and then you notice something, you're like, yeah, we bring it back. So Kazi, within the next couple of minutes, I'll be playing your story, so make sure you send it through at 076-260-2815. That is the WhatsApp line. Send a voice note, by the way. Even on the Uconnect app, you can send a voice note. And tell me about your most scariest story. 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So send through your stories.

Zlatek, this one is called Amber, right here at EFM at 9.8 all the way to 103.9. Kazimekazi music that stays in tune with you. Still some dark horse coming up, Camp Masters, Crustacean, Soul Freaker. Yeah, Kazi, ilbona, Richizi, Rimnati. Yeah, I don't think I've actually heard like 5 songs of Mama Piano today. Probably 3. But I love it that way. I honestly love it that way.

0: That's the Cap Masters on this one. Golden Cap with Gold Max. Right here on EFM in 9.8, all the way to 103.9. Dark Horse came through with 012 just before this one. Still tuning to EFM in 9.8. Yeah, man. Music that stays in tune with you. Yep. It's a tough. Ke tshwere tse di heavy blind. Wantlhaloganye kore the last number. Wantlhaloganye the last number fela ndari. Marikazi yaka fela fa anger. But that doesn't mean the music dies or radio switches off. No. Music still continues. Up next, even a beautiful voice will be listening in your ears. So make sure and you stay tuned in. And yeah, and if you're on your way from wherever you're from, Kazi, itlokomele mo shebele mothoko gago, o ska mo tshepa Kazi. But you know what? This is what I'm gonna do. I'm gonna say shwi. And today in retla diqeta manta ha ngirengwane se ro diqeta manta Kazi. You and the boys, 3 p.m. all the way to 6 p.m. You know the voice, you know the vibes. Morena Matena Gabatena, Kurenzo, what a big body bends over the Don Renzel. I'm Fisa Jenge Pelepe.
1: Think of the women in your life, the ones who raised you, who love you, who build a future with you. Now ask yourself, why should they feel afraid to walk down the street? Why should they feel unsafe in their own homes? As men of South Africa, we have failed to protect the very people who hold our families together. It stops with you. It stops with how